Elvis Costello and the Attractions on the original 99X. Happy Father's Day, happy first day of summer, and happy Resurrection Weekend. I just gave away a shot at the Men at Work tickets and squeeze tickets, but guess what? You're going to get another chance. I've got another chance for you to win tickets coming very, very soon. But first, you get to delve into the more painful moments of your memories.

0: B-52s on the original 99X. Speaking of B-52s and flying, major announcement kicking off tomorrow morning with the Morning X. Some really, really great things are happening because of the 99X Summer Games. 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

Morrissey on the original 99X. Still trying to pull his neg behavior. Hey, I'm Carter. It's Resurrection Weekend, and that means that you've got one last chance at winning Men at Work, Toad the Wet Sprocket, Squeeze, Adamant, and Haircut 100 tickets. One last chance to win those tickets as part of the first day of summer and Father's Day and the last part of our 99X Resurrection Weekend. Coming up in a few minutes.

0: Squeeze on the original 99X. 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
14: A better life with Dr. Sanjay Gupta.
15: Slowly but surely, AI is seeping its way into every corner of our lives. One area perhaps I didn't expect is diet advice. A new study out of Turkey found that chatbots are recommending to teen boys and girls that they restrict their daily calories to dangerously low levels and eat a balance of nutrients that are kind of out of whack. Remember, teenagers are growing, one pediatrician told us. If they aren't getting enough nutrition, it can really stunt their growth on a number of levels. And in extreme cases, it can lead to significant health consequences. Large language models, LLMs, they are designed to agree with you. So if you're looking to lose weight, they're going to push you pretty hard in that direction. They also sometimes don't know how to tell the difference between good information and bad information. And you know who does? Your doctor. I'm Dr. Sanjay Gupta, helping you live a better life.
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0: Welcome to Atlanta, all you World Cup tourists. This is another PSA to help you navigate our fine streets of Atlanta. This is the capital of Georgia. To blend in with the locals, we must first address how to say the name of our city.
1: First rule, under no circumstances are you to use the word Hotlanta. Do not say it. Do not print it on a t-shirt. The locals will immediately identify you as a tourist and charge you double for parking. Second rule, the letter T is illegal here. It is not Atlanta. You must swallow the consonants. It is Atlanta. Or if you are exhausted from the heat, simply Atlanta. Practice this in your hotel mirror.
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6: If you're caring for an aging parent, you may feel quite often that you're alone in what you're doing. But you're not. Not by a long shot. According to a new report by the Pew Research Center, 10% of U.S. adults are caring for a parent over age 65. Millions more are caring for a spouse or partner 65 or older. Beyond the sheer numbers, this report, perhaps unsurprisingly, found a major difference in caregiver well-being between men and women. One psychologist we spoke to suggested thinking 5 years in the future and imagining where you are right now. Will you be glad you took something on? Or regretful that you didn't. You also need to cut yourself some slack, he said, especially women. Don't try to shoulder all of the burden by yourself. You might need to ask for help before you burn out. You'll be so glad you did. I'm Dr. Sanjay Gupta, helping you live a better life.
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8: 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You never know what I'm going to dig up here on my planet, Planet Jill. 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
8: Recent survey conducted by Common Sense Media found one-third of teenagers prefer AI companions over humans for serious conversations. There's a term for that. Social offloading. And experts we talked to warned that this habit could be stunting emotional growth, leaving an already isolated generation who came of age during the pandemic even less prepared for the messiness of human interaction. Sure, AI can help you polish whatever it is you're looking to say, but that's not very human, right? It's the messiness that makes our interactions with each other so real. It's also what makes them so validating, help us to develop our confidence, our voice, our deep bonds with each other. Psychiatrists we talked to encouraged turning to family or friends when you're struggling to express yourself. They are keen to help. I'm Dr. Sanjay Gupta, helping you live a better life.
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9: A better life with Dr. Sanjay Gupta.
10: Did you know that almost half the vegetables and more than three quarters of the fruit that we eat in this country come from just one state, California? Yeah, it's true. And according to a new report by the Environmental Working Group, a health advocacy organization, a lot of this produce is tainted with PFAS, which are sometimes referred to as forever chemicals. Why? Well, the EPA says pesticides keep America's food supply safe, abundant, and affordable. And of course, these chemicals are used in every state, not just California. Now, if you are worried, though, about how much you're consuming, the best thing to do is to buy organic produce, if and when you can. Organic or not, you should rinse all fruits and vegetables under running water. Don't use any soap. And as one epidemiologist told us, use a brush on sturdier items like carrots, potatoes, and cucumbers. I'm Dr. Sanjay Gupta, helping you live a better life.
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9: 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Just relax, and I'll explain everything to you, sir. 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
3: A better life with Dr. Sanjay Gupta.
4: By age 35, 2/3 of American men will experience some degree of noticeable hair loss. And by age 50, about 85% of men will have significantly thinning hair. That's according to the American Hair Loss Association. Now, one dermatologist explained that hair loss can either be genetic or it can be triggered by stress, illness, surgery, medications, major life events. No matter the cause, a lot of men, understandably, are frustrated by hair loss because it seems like a loss of control. You can take great care of your scalp by all sorts of expensive lotions and potions, but that might not matter. There are some tried and true medications that might work, like minoxidil or finasteride. But another solution is just shaving it off, and I've heard more and more how liberating this can be for a lot of guys. That's the ultimate control of their appearance. I'm Dr. Sanjay Gupta, helping you live a better life.
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1: 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Or cruise on 85 North to exit 2 in Fairplay, South Carolina. 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
1: Come on in, guys.
3: 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The Will Pendarvis Good Time Hour is here.
4: Hello.
5: It's way too early for this.
1: Okay. Will, you're taking care of the tow truck drivers?
5: Yes, but I'm not in a battling mood. What are we battling about?
1: Okay, we're going to play the STEM game because
6: I heard it was mud wrestling.
1: Well, we're going to do that tomorrow.
2: This is
1: the ultimate music game where we put a song in the blender, we break it down, and then whoever can name it in the least amount of tries will be crowned the champion. But I know you're both going to complain, so I thought we would do a bonus round first.
6: I'm so crappy at this.
1: No, you're saying that to set yourself up.
6: Yeah. No, I mean, the last time Jill clobbered me on that.
2: I don't know, Steve, you're pretty good at this.
1: Well, do you notice that Jill's not here?
2: Yeah.
6: Thanks a lot. Yeah.
5: You're welcome.
2: Eliminated.
1: So now, you two live together now, right? You share an office.
6: Yes, we do.
2: Oh, yeah.
1: This feels like a therapy session. How's that going?
5: We don't live together.
6: Well, he puts his feet up on the desk.
2: Who's the sloppy one?
6: Will.
2: Oh.
1: In all fairness, Steve has Will carved out about 1.5% of the available space that there is.
5: Yeah, there's not enough room to make a mess in there.
2: I can see that.
1: He's like on a tiny bar stool in the very corner of the room.
6: Yeah. That's all we can afford space-wise.
7: Will puts his feet up on the desk, but it gets really creepy when Steve puts his hands on the desk, because they close the shades then.
1: And they get too close. Anything big we should know about on the Steve Show coming up today?
6: Tickets for the Fray, as Leslie mentioned, a dashboard confessional for Steve's College of Musical Knowledge, and the House of Retro Pleasure at noon. Lots of retro shows on the way this year.
1: Did you see, it's kind of weird, the way the Fray are marketing that, and then Isaac, who stepped away for mental health, the singer, that is like the signature sound of the Fray, now he's going on the road.
6: Yeah.
1: At the same time.
6: The lead guitarist now is replacing Isaac.
1: And what a tough voice to try and replace.
6: Oh, yeah.
1: Anyway, and what about you, Will? Anything? What's the name of your show? The Good Time Hour.
5: Oh, no! It's the after school special.
2: The after school special. I keep forgetting that.
1: And how's your show on HBO Max doing?
5: Awesome, I think. Maybe. I don't know. I was on it, so that's all I care about.
1: Plug it. Cool. I mean, Will's got a show. If you didn't hear, plug the name of it.
5: Yeah, it's called Adventure Time, Fiona and Cake. Better known as Fiona and Cake. And I'm on season 2 of that show.
6: What do you play?
5: I play a DJ.
1: No.
6: Of course.
5: Yes.
6: Of course.
2: What a stretch.
1: Typecasted. And it sounds a whole lot like Will. I love it.
5: Yeah.
1: You did a great job. All the pleasantries are out of the way. Here we go. This is the warm-up round. We're going to start you off easy. Your name is your buzzer. Keep track, Crash, of how many times they try to answer, because whoever answers in the fewest is going to win the round, but this is just a practice round.
6: I'm nervous.
1: And Leslie, feel free if you want to buzz in.
2: Sure.
1: You can take the win in this practice round. All right. I've stripped a song down. We're going to start with just guitar. This is a guitar part of this song. Have a listen.

0: Anyone?
1: Crickets, crickets.
2: It's hard out the gate.
3: Your name is the buzzer.
4: It's got like one chord, so I'm thinking like maybe you two.
0: Huh. Will, anything? You don't have to guess, Will.
5: Like the, I'm not going to guess.
0: Yeah, remember the fewest amount. Yes. Here, let's throw some bass. Now, we're going to pull the guitar down a little bit. Here's the bass.
5: Oh, I know that song. I know it.
0: Name is your buzzer.
1: Name is your buzzer.
5: Pendarvis.
0: What is it?
5: It's that one, you know, paper airplanes. What's it? It's the
0: paper airplanes.
5: That one.
0: No.
5: That's not it. You're wrong, Buzz.
3: Will's like, I know that song. What is it?
0: I know what you're talking about. That ain't it.
5: Yeah.
0: All right, third one. Drums. This could give it away. Remember, name is your buzzer.

0: Nobody gets it from that.
1: I have no clue.
0: This is their competition.
2: You're not playing.
0: Come on.
2: Leslie, you don't know what that is?
1: No, I don't.
2: Wow.
3: Me neither.
0: Okay.
3: I'm horrible at this game.
0: All right, here's a vocal texture. This is the last one.
1: Okay.
0: Before you'll know, because the person's singing the song. And then I hope you'll know. All right, here's the vocal texture.
4: Is it paper airplanes?
0: Well, still not paper airplanes.
4: Okay, all right. Let me know if it becomes that.
3: Play that again. Can I finally chime in?
1: Oh, go ahead, Crash.
0: Yes, Crash.
5: Steve from The Steve Show, starring Steve. How do you not know Bittersweet Symphony? Oh.
6: Because it's a bittersweet symphony that's live.
3: No, but that song's got so many layers.
1: Crash, from this Journey.
5: I mean, that
1: aficionado.
4: What is that? Is that the Timu version of it or something?
5: It's a stripped down, ripped apart version.
3: That's the Youngblood collaboration.
0: What world do we live in where Crash guesses the song? The guy knows no music before 1987.
4: I still think it was that paper airplane song.
1: Congrats, Crash. Wow.
0: Okay, well, that was the practice round.
3: No, great.
0: The real one is next. We'll be back. It's the Battle Royale. It's the Steve Show versus Will in the After School Special, and Crash is in the lead. Very disturbing. Very disturbing game.
3: We'll be back. For this?
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1: And just like that, it's friggin' Monday. Hope you had a nice weekend. Happy post-Father's Day and whatnot. Got a little trouble off to the right. Nobody cares. 285 northbound, Camp Creek Parkway. Pay it no mind. Got another one off to the right as well. 20 eastbound at Evans Mill out on the East Expressway. Otherwise, let's see what happens, what develops. Big three, obviously pretty quiet right now. What, 6:17 in the morning? Even 85 south. I mean, I see a few of you out there from 316 down to Indian Trail, but you're moving. Don't bump into each other. Don't make me work hard. I got to drink my coffee. With your 99X traffic, I'm Crash Clark.
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2: Few people now have asked me about a TikTok trend that they've come across. It's called 75 Hard. The challenge was created by entrepreneur and author Andy Frisella, who calls it a, quote, transformative mental toughness program and an Ironman for your brain. So here's what it entails. Eat a structured diet with no alcohol, drink a gallon of water, read 10 pages of nonfiction, take a progress photo, and complete two 45-minute workouts, one of them outdoors, every day for 75 days. Quite a challenge. We asked CNN fitness contributor Dana Santis about this, who reminded us that sustainable fitness isn't about punishment or proving discipline through extremes. It's about building habits that integrate into your lifestyle in a way that feels supportive and repeatable. If you ask me, that's going to be the key to long-term success. I'm Dr. Sanjay Gupta, helping you live a better life.
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2: It's Barnes, it's Leslie. The whole, it's a family meeting. Crash Clark's here on traffic. The Steve Show, which comes up at 10, of course. Wilpon Darvis and the After School Special at 3, or when he gets here. So I appreciate you guys. If you just missed it, we can't put it on the podcast because of the music, but it's a STEM battle. It's called the STEM game, where you take a song, you break it apart, and then you play one STEM at a time and see who can guess it.
3: And you break us down.
2: Sadly, shockingly, Crash guessed the first one. I thought it was so obvious. Here's the biggest giveaway. Bittersweet Symphony. Yeah. Could there be a song with more significance to 99X?
4: I know. I just didn't hear it.
2: Wow.
3: I still don't hear it. I can't. That really high vocal in there, where does that come from?
2: It sticks out in the mix, but even the drums.
4: Drums and the bass,
2: the rhythm section.
5: Honestly, it sounds like when you order Bittersweet Symphony from Temu, you get in the mail. Yeah.
2: That's the real song, Will. The real song. Okay, here we go. So, the next one is 90s. This is the only one. This is the one song for the game. It's 90s. It's not grunge.
3: Okay.
2: It's 90s. It's not grunge. And your name is your buzzer. Now, don't guess unless you have a solid guess, because the fewest guesses will win.
3: Right.
2: All right, ready? Leslie, who do you think is going to win?
4: Steve.
3: Crash.
2: Will, did you hear that?
5: Yeah, no, I get it. I see where you're coming from.
3: Don't put your money on me.
2: All right, here we go. First song, this is hard. Expert level 9. We're going to start with organ. Here we go. Hard. I'll give you some clues. We played the hell out of it in the early 90s. We still play it today. That's hard. I did not expect a guess yet.
3: Mm-mm. No.
2: Steve Show versus Will Pendarvis. Here we go. Stem 2, more organ upon the organ. One more time.
3: That's it?
5: Is that the very end of the song?
2: No.
3: Yeah, what part of song is that? Is it the middle?
5: Is Vincent Price involved with this?
3: Of course.
2: No. Okay.
4: Now, when you said that we still play it, is it on the House of Retro Pleasure?
3: No, she said 90s.
2: No, it's 90s.
6: Early 90s.
2: Okay, this may give it away. This is the drums, and it's a drum machine. Okay? 90s, not grunge. You heard the organs. Your name is your buzzer. Here we go. Drum machine. That, to me, gives it away. But, again, yeah. I mean, I'm the one who broke the song down. But still, that is a crucial part of the rhythm. Here it is again.
5: Yeah, I recognize it.
2: Anyone? And I'll tell you this, I know for a fact that Will loves this song. I think Steve does too, but I just know I've heard you like fawn over it.
3: Is it Push the Little Daisies by Ween?
5: No!
2: You just wasted a guess. Okay, yeah. Here we go.
5: That's bass. A good guess though, because they do use a drum machine.
3: Yes, they do.
2: Here we go. Bass being added. Hard.
3: Drawing a big blank.
2: Okay, this could be it. Guitar, because the one after this is vocals. So, early 90s, not grunge. Name is your buzzer. Here you go.
3: Oh, I got it. Steve.
2: Steve.
3: Three Strange Days, School of Fish.
7: Three Strange Days.
3: I got one.
2: You know what, Will? That Sharon Office thing, it's going to work out great now.
5: Yeah. That's awesome.
3: I'm going to put my trophy right on the desk right there so you can see it.
5: With all your other trophies?
2: Yeah. Oh, I thought that the drum machine would do it.
1: Three strange things.
5: That's awful.
6: I thought it was in excess.
2: No.
3: I actually was thinking that, too. It doesn't sound like the 90s in
5: it
3: excess.
5: It sounded like Depeche Mode, New Order. It was right along. But when the guitar came in, I got it, but I just wasn't as fast as Steve.
2: Come on, you didn't know it by the organ?
5: No.
2: Not at all.
3: No.
2: Thanks for playing. We have a new champion until the next time because Jill couldn't make it, so... Steve got a win. Woo, he's probably already getting t-shirts made up.
5: Yes. Here's technically he tied with Crash, but whatever.
3: Oh, okay. Yeah, that's true. That's true.
2: Technically. Maybe
3: let's Crash. Crash and I will do a stem off.
2: A stem off. Okay, well, let me put the song back together. This is School of Fish. Thank you, guys. We'll see you on your shows later.
3: Thanks.
2: Three strange days.
4: Thanks, guys.
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1: I see you. Brand new problem. This thing is widely scattered. 285 westbound between Roswell Road and Riverside. If you're trying to roll out of Sandy Springs over towards Cobb County in the Cloverleaf, big heads up. Looks like they've got two left lanes and a right lane blocked. Again, this is 285 westbound. Put it between Roswell Road and Riverside Drive. Yep, that's where it is. Got all kinds of weird things happening on the west side perimeter. 285 northbound. Got a wreck at Camp Creek Parkway. Got another one, 285 northbound at MLK. That's a car that went under a semi-truck. They're taking out a right lane. And then a third one on 285 north near I-20. What the hey, west side perimeter. Also, 985 southbound, a little bit trouble past Buford Drive. Once you get by that, though, your fortunes will definitely improve with your 99X traffic. I'm Crash Clark.
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1: Plug Red's establishment. 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
2: Cobb County Taxi.
3: West Cobb Taxi. Y'all put Cobb County out of business, remember?
2: Right, whatever. Anyway, explain what was going on there. Yeah. Explain what the scene was like.
1: Walk us through it.
3: Well, what it is you had a bunch of Ken and Barbies down there auditioning for a host flight. On, evidently, it's a new channel, QVC2. 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
1: Uh-huh.
3: And everybody's dressed, like Jimmy said earlier, to the nines. You know, you got the blonde Barbie-looking girls, you know, with the black dresses cut up to, you know, wear. And, you know, all the guys were dressed up like, you know, businessmen in their three-piece suits with their ties and everything. And I come waltzing in with my baseball cap, sunglasses sitting on top, sweatpants, T-shirt, and a blue jean vest.
1: Were they looking at you differently?
3: Yeah, you could tell. They were like, okay, you know, what is this guy doing here? But I'm like, hey, I'm here for the audition, you know.
1: So, did they pre-screen you anyway?
3: Jimmy said earlier to the nines, you know, you got the blonde Barbie-looking girls, you know, with the black dresses cut up to, you know, wear. And, you know, all the guys were dressed up like, you know, businessmen in their three-piece suits with their ties and everything. And I come waltzing in with my baseball cap, sunglasses sitting on top, sweatpants, T-shirt, and a blue jean vest.
1: Were they looking at you differently?
3: Yeah, you could tell. They were like, okay, you know, what is this guy doing here? But I'm like, hey, I'm here for the audition, you know.
1: Did they pre-screen you anyway? They just said, okay, come on in.
3: Now, what you do is you go in and they give you a fact sheet that tells you what they're looking for and what, you know, they're looking for 2 to 3 new hosts. If you get the job, you have to move to Pennsylvania, and then you sign a release form that says they can use your likeness in advertising, TV, or whatever, and you won't, you know, I guess seek any monetary.
2: Red, do you see them using your likeness for advertising?
3: Well, maybe if they had Biker Week or something.
1: Yeah, they're going for a whole new demo, man.
2: Uh-huh. Well, I tell you, I think you're a shoo-in for this job after hearing this audition. If they know what's good for them.
1: Oh, you got a call?
3: No, that's them on the radio. I just turned it down.
2: Okay, listen.
3: They'll love to hear that.
2: Okay, okay, here we go. You ready?
3: Yeah.
2: We pick up the action inside the audition room. We go to the tape.
4: And what's your name, please?
5: I go by Red.
4: Okay, you don't have 2 minutes to sell your product. No, I'm joking. You might definitely not.
5: I used to do sound work for a wrestling organization. I used to have to mic all the people.
4: Okay. You'll get 2 minutes for your presentation. At the end of 2 minutes, I'm going to give you the wrap cue by the lens of the camera. That means we'd like you to wrap things up and come to a close. During the sale, look at the camera. Don't look at me. And when you start out, say your full name, and Joe here will cue you when to start.
5: Okay. I got a little earring I'm going to sell. I used to have a crystal ball in it, but it fell out.
2: They're putting the mic on him right now.
1: They didn't care about the wrestling past.
5: Hi. Welcome to the show. My name's Red. I'll be your host, at least until they bring the hook out anyway. What I got is a Dominique earring. I want to talk to the guys in the audience because I know how cheap most of you are. And, you know, your wife wants diamonds, and you can't afford to buy diamonds because you want beer. So what you do is you get a Dominique earring, and just between me and you, you know, we're the only ones that will know it is not real. And then you've got money left over for beer. So what you do is you go, give us a call, tell us how many you want, what style you want, and give us your name and address, credit card number. We'd be glad to take your money. And we'll be sure to ship this out. We can ship it to you, or we can ship it to your wife and put from you. Sorry about that. Dropped it. And I think she'll really enjoy it. I know my wife did. She still thinks it's a real diamond. Anyway, it wears real good. Sterling silver. And y'all have a nice day and join us again. Thank you.
4: Good.
1: Red the Cabby. Crazy for the cabbie.
2: Excellent.
1: Red.
3: Red. The second interview, but you know what's so funny? They can't call me back because they didn't take my phone number.
2: Oh, I wonder if that was just an oversight on their part.
3: I haven't got a clue.
1: You mean your wrestling sound experience didn't get your shoe in the door?
3: Well, I guess not.
1: All right, Red, good work.
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1: 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They are slippery when wet, hun. 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
2: That was funny. Oh, this is not funny. Up top, 285 westbound between Roswell Road and Riverside. This wreck now taking out a right lane. Unfortunately, there were injuries reported. So if you're rolling from Sandy Springs, you're going to start tapping those brakes around 400 until you get past Riverside on your way towards 75. Big problems developing on the west side perimeter. 285 northbound. This wreck before MLK Jr. Drive. Three right lanes are now blocked. Traffic is slowing beyond Cascade. And obviously, that's going to get a whole lot worse before it gets any better. In fact, hang on. Yeah, it's slowing before Cascade now. So if you're coming up the west side, a little bit of a heads up. 85 starting to fill up for your ride through Norcross. And they're still trying to clear this wreck on 985 southbound right past Highway 20, Buford Drive. With your 99X traffic, I'm Crash Clark.
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7: You know, summer is a great time to re-examine how much time your kids are spending on social media, along with what they are seeing and who they are engaging with. 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These apps are built to be addictive, so kids, all of us in fact, will keep coming back for more, even when we are made to feel worse. It's bizarre. You might need to help your son or daughter reset their algorithm by unfollowing certain accounts and following or interacting with more positive ones. They might need suggestions of other healthier things to do, or to see you leading the way by example and putting your own phone away. In the run-up to bedtime, everyone's phone should go away, no questions asked. And if you need some help, sort of, I guess, resetting expectations, try engaging parents of your kids' friends for a more coordinated effort. I'm Dr. Sanjay Gupta, helping you live a better life.
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1: Here comes the summer. 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
10: I mean, technically, we're a full day into summer, but welcome to 99X. This is the Morning X. I'm Barnes right there. It's Crash. Your summer going well so far?
11: Greatest summer ever. Are you kidding? And I'm staying cool because that's what you signed my yearbook with.
10: Stay cool, dude. Did you know stay all cool. This week from here forward is a palindrome? Did you know that?
11: No.
10: Like today.
11: Oh, the numbers. Yeah.
10: Yeah. Today is 6/21/26. So the whole week all the way through. You can do it front and back. Just, you know, you're welcome. Just, I mean, if you get bored later and someone's like, well, what's going on? You know, it's a palindrome this week. Man, the sports right now, out of control. New York is insanity with the, you know, U.S. Open wrapping up.
11: I mean, you thought the Knicks parade was wild. I mean, Shinnecock Hills, the U.S. Open. I mean, there were crowds cheering when Wyndham Clark's ball went off the green. They did not want him to win. Everybody wants Scottie Scheffler to win so he can get the, you know, the 4 majors in a row. But Wyndham Clark pulls it out. But, man, the crowds in the PGA are getting a little off the rails.
10: Well, and talking about off the rails, how about... Seattle.
12: After factual review, the goal scorer was not in offside position.
13: And the building shakes in Seattle.
10: It's unbelievable. The U.S. 2-0. They play Turkey Thursday night at SoFi in L.A. Soccer sanity. I'm feeling like I'm catching a little bit of the insanity.
11: It's hard not to. I mean, the bar that I was at watching that particular game did the same thing, just erupted, and everyone's wearing their red, white, and blue, and I'm like, where did all this come from?
10: It's unreal, like watching the people get so excited. Even in Atlanta, how many times has your wife been down to the fan experience?
11: Yeah, she swore she would never go down to anything World Cup. She went to a game Thursday, took the whole day off of work, and then she went to the Fan Fest Saturday all day long. She hung out. She's coming home. I'm not kidding you, dude. Hundreds of dollars worth of merchandise. I'm like, come on.
10: And I know it wasn't a great Father's Day Braves game, but man, what about Saturday nights?
14: First pitch, he hits out to left field. They're waving him home. Here's the throw.
10: That's like playoff level excitement.
11: Yeah, we're not even at the All-Star break yet because the Braves are on a little shaky ground. I know they won the series against the Brewers, but I mean, Sunday night was not pretty. But you got to stick it together because the Phillies, even though they're, what, 7.5, 8 games behind us, they're on our tails, I'm here to tell you.
10: That can evaporate really quickly.
11: Yep.
10: Giveaways this week. We have Interpol October 15th at the Eastern. Your chance to win the first pair of tickets coming up at the ticket window here in just a couple of minutes. Also, we have a true crime situation today at 9:05. We'll need you to reconvene here because you're going to help us solve something. There is something horrible that has happened multiple times to a business in Atlanta, and it's one that you know, and we're going to need your help to solve this case. Wouldn't you say it's solvable?
11: I mean, you would think that everybody with cell phones today and cameras, Ring cameras, whatnot. I mean, there's got to be some evidence out there, but this is definitely one that needs to be solved.
10: So 9:05, we're going to talk to the person who this crime has been, you know, it's happened to her and her business. I do have some bad news from the top. And, you know, we launched the Morning X Underground Society, and we had the first wave of people coming forward who wanted to be a part of this underground group. Right. Sadly, a small amount of them did not follow instructions.
11: Yeah, I think the instructions were rather clear. I saw it with my email.
10: Clear.
11: Within 24 hours, you needed to finish filling out the paperwork, which obviously was just digital through your phone. And if you didn't, and don't be mad at us.
10: No.
11: Because this comes from the chair above.
10: It goes high.
11: This is from He Who Walks Behind the Rose. This is not us.
10: So some of the submissions, I did promise that I would disguise voices if we aired any of them. I want to show you two examples of the type of people, and I'll tell you how you can apply if you want to be in this very limited window to get in. Here's one of them, and I have put them through the voice disguiser, so you will not know who they are, but these are examples of the type of people we're looking for. Here's the first one.
8: Hi, good morning. I got the email this morning, and I cannot tell you how excited I am. I don't know what all would be involved, what skills you're looking for. I don't care what's needed. I don't care what's involved. If the Morning X, if 99X is involved, I want in. I want to be part of it. I hope to hear back, and I hope you guys have a great day. Thanks.
10: See, they don't care what the assignment is.
11: He's like, what skills are you looking for?
10: That's not a he. That's a she.
11: Oh.
10: That's a she in the voice. Right. Here's one other one. This one kind of scared me a little bit, like tiny amount.
8: Morning, X-Command. I am submitting my dossier. I am currently the lead IT director for a massive corporate firm here. 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If you don't initiate me, I will do it anyway. I don't want merch. I want control.
10: Now, that dude freaked me out just a little, but that's the time
11: people that are sitting.
10: If you would like to be in this underground secret society, if you're a diehard, we have stuff for the diehards to really advance the 99 experience. 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That's all you do right now. This is the first stage. But follow the directions.
11: Yeah. 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I mean, you've got 24 hours from when you receive that email to do it. 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

0: getting worse. Couple of right lanes still blocked. 285 northbound before ML King Jr. Drive. Now you're slammed all the way back to Langford Parkway. If you normally take the west side perimeter up from the airport towards Smyrna and Vinings, you may want to zip through the city instead. 285 westbound before Riverside Drive. That wreck is now off to the right, but obviously folks are slowing down to take a peek at it, so you're tapping the brakes around 400, trying to escape Sandy Springs. And a little trouble off to the side of the road. Looks like a stall off to the left, 85 northbound at Indian Trail. It's a motorcyclist. He's just kind of sitting there on the wall. All right, well, be safe, whatever you're doing. And another stall down in Union City. Just found this one, 85 northbound on the ramp to Flat Shoals. With your 99X traffic, I'm Crash Clark.
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0: Welcome to the wonderland of 99X. I'm Barnes, that is Crash. LT is over there in her little bitty cubicle answering the phones at 470-741-4999.
1: As retailers fall, the 99X merch tent lives on. You gotta check out the new 99X store. It's exclusive merch. Yeah, the world famous big shirts. Now, long sleeve, polos, hoodies, zips, and sweats. The hats, caps, mugs, koozies, stickers, the folding festival chairs, everything. And more stuff gets added every week. In fact, we added the chip clips, which we thought were just a monster joke. They sold out instantly. Does marketing have anything new? Like maybe,
0: yeah,
1: I'm thinking bubbles.
0: They do.
1: What, really?
0: Oh yeah, you ready for this? So, and I don't even know, I can't even yell at them anymore. The first one, the air freshener went like crazy. The chip clip, boom. The $7,500 dinner.
1: That boom. Was ridiculous. Yeah.
0: So the latest one, Morning X. That's it. They're
2: what?
0: It's you know the Tic Tac thing? It's mints. And it says, take two for irritability and listen to 1 hour of 99X. And the pills are just called Morning X.
1: Oh, my God.
2: Okay.
0: How will that do?
1: The Morning X pill.
0: It's just,
2: that's you take, funny.
0: It just says Morning X.
2: Had they set a price on those?
0: No, it was just a meaning that they, you know, they pitch these ideas.
2: Oh, okay. I gotcha.
0: And then I can't really say anything anymore because all the ones that I'm like, that's stupid, they sell out.
1: They're selling. All right. Well, I mean, when they get stocked, go to 99xstore.com. Check it all out. That's funny.
0: Morning X mints. Take two for
2: like
0: irritability. Crash, how is Amanda? I feel like I know her so well. I mean, she immediately got close to my heart because she brought me two big size peanut M&M bags within 24 hours of knowing her. So we speak a similar language. But there was one point when we were at that bridge, the bridge from year three.
1: Oh, that's right. Yes.
0: And there's the stairs.
1: Yeah. There's like a metal graded stairwell that you have to obviously go up and then go down to get different views of this incredible bridge. And she was like full on panic, like grabbing the railings because she could see through the stairs and she could see down below. And it was like, I go, what is wrong with you? And she's like, it's just triggering me. She has this fear of being able to see through stairs that just triggers something and it freaks her out. She almost didn't even make it up and down the stairwell.
0: I mean, that seems very irrational. Is that, I mean, anyone listening, do you guys have any things like that? Like any irrational fears? 470-741-4999. Call us if you do. LT, do you have any?
2: I've got one. My one would be if I can't get in touch with my husband quickly, how do you say it?
0: You can't?
2: Can't. If I can't get in touch with my husband quickly, I assume he's dead or dying.
0: Or cheating?
2: Oh, wow. No, not cheating. Dead or dying.
0: So if he doesn't pick up, he's dead.
2: Yeah, I seem like he's been in a horrific car accident and he's bleeding out and
0: Seriously, get a therapist for that because that is very irrational. Just to think that
2: it is irrational. Yeah, I know.
0: A no pickup that's kind of strange. Hey, Morning X. Good morning. Who is this?
3: Hey, good morning. This is Kristen.
0: Hey, Kristen. What's yours? You have an irrational fear?
3: Well, in my personal opinion, it's not irrational. I think everyone should be afraid of 3-inch cockroaches that can fly like a jetliner.
0: Well, yes. Growing up in Texas, and I know I can speak for Crash in Florida, that's like the state bird. So it's not like
3: Florida. And people say, oh, well, you grew up in Florida. You should be used to it. Who the hell gets used to that?
0: They can't hurt you, though. I remember waking up as a kid with a big roach on the ceiling in Texas, in Corpus Christi, and it just fell on me. Flop! it does freak you out.
3: It can't hurt you, but you can hurt yourself when you panic, flail, and act like an idiot.
0: So when you see them, do you act out, or you just kind of get disgusted?
3: Oh, no, I lose it. I absolutely lose it.
0: Yeah.
3: Like, if it crawls under the bed, I'm sleeping in the living room.
0: I know. Have you ever woken up with one in your bed?
3: I had one fall off the ceiling and land on me one time, and I was ready to burn the house to the ground.
0: That does freak me out. I remember putting my hand under a pillow.
3: Oh,
0: And somehow one got under a pillow.
3: And I
0: did jump off the bed like 5 feet.
3: That is flame thrower material.
0: It just freaks you out. You're like, nothing can get in this sacred area, but it's a dark place. You know, they want to get.
3: Yeah.
0: I get it. My cats love them. They always bring them in. My cats bring them inside.
3: I had my cat bring one to me live one time, and I actually had the neighbors downstairs come up and ask if I was okay, because I got myself wound up in the blanket.
0: Oh yeah,
3: when I jumped back of the couch.
0: Oh, our cats, they don't kill them. They bring them into play.
3: No, they bring them. Yeah, they brought it to me live like it was a prize.
0: That's funny. Hey, thank you. Appreciate you listening to us.
3: Yeah, absolutely. Have a good one.
0: Thanks. We'll see you later. Yeah, the roach thing, that is disgusting. Hi, Morning X. Who is this?
4: This is Kristen from Jasper.
0: Yeah, we got a lot of... Wasn't last girl's name Kristen, too? I think we have a lot of Kristens.
1: We'll take it.
0: This is the Kristen Network. What is your irrational fear?
4: All right. Spontaneous combustion.
0: Oh,
4: you remember hearing about that? Like a lot of in the late 80s or early 90s, you would hear about people spontaneously combusting. And like, I don't think they ever knew what it was at the time or why it happened. But I mean, that's terrifying. Just suddenly bursting into flames with no known explanation.
0: I've never heard of people. When was this happening?
4: I think in the late 80s.
0: Mm-hmm. What?
1: Yeah. Spontaneous human combustion.
4: I think eventually. Yeah. They eventually figured out what the problem was and what was happening to people, and I don't even know what that was. But, shoot, little me was terrified of that. And I think, like, in, what was it, ninth grade, I was in a theater class, and they were asking, you know, us to write our obituary. And I was like, okay, well, I spontaneously combusted at age 32. I don't know where I came up with that, but I just thought it was such a scary concept that I just went with it. And then, like, I was a senior in high school when... Incubus came out with Pardon Me, and it was just like a song about spontaneous combustion, and I was like, oh my god, this guy gets it. And it's still one of my favorite songs to this day, because I just love the song.
0: I'm not really
4: scared of it now, but...
0: Okay. I was going to say, it's been how many years, and we're still worried about it? We're going to combust?
4: Yeah.
0: All right.
4: I'm not
0: fine.
4: As worried about it now, but...
0: Thank you. Have a good day.
4: You too. Thank you.
0: Thanks. Bye. See you later. All right. What's your most irrational fear? Hi, Morning X. Good morning. Who is this?
5: Hey, this is Pauly.
0: Hey, Pauly.
5: So, my crazy thing is, you know the silica packs in beef jerky?
0: The little teeny... Yeah, they're in a lot of things. Those little small...
5: They're in lots of things. But when I get a little high and I'm, like, sucked into some show on Netflix and I'm just munching away on beef jerky, I fear I'm going to eat that and die.
0: Yeah, I can see... That is... I don't know if I've ever freaked out about it, but I do notice it... In things. They jam them into pills or supplements, and you just find them. It is kind of disturbing, but they're so rough, you think when it went to your mouth, you would know.
5: Yeah, but the ones that are in the beef jerky packets are slick, and they have, like, a slick texture to them. They're not like the ones that are in, like, a pill bottle. So that's where my fear comes from.
0: Yeah, you used to start chomping on it. You're like, oh, this is a really tough piece. I'm going to get it.
2: Pauly, how quickly are you eating your beef jerky?
0: Yeah, slow it down. Notice? Yeah.
5: It's not how quick. It's just that I'm really not paying attention. I'm just like, I don't smoke weed a lot. So when I do, I get the full on munchies and the full effect.
0: All right. That's a bad stack. You need to be careful. Thing. Yeah. When you're intaking, you might want to just step back a little bit and choose your snacks wisely.
5: Yeah. Maybe I should pull the pack out before I start. And maybe I'll just pull the little packet out of the bag before I start.
2: Honestly, there are probably a lot of people who eat those packs accidentally, so I'm sure you'd be fine.
0: Yeah, you poop it out. All right, dude. Thank you. Appreciate it.
5: All right.
0: Thanks, man. We'll see you later. Bye-bye. Hi, Morning X. Good morning. Who is this?
6: Good morning. It's Scott. How are you guys this morning?
0: Hey, Scott. Doing good. You want to add an irrational fear to the pile?
6: Yeah, actually, it is such a weird fear. I actually saw something on the internet at one point where a bald eagle grabbed a turtle and dropped it from the sky and hit a bald man in the head while he was hiking.
0: What?
6: And it killed him. Yeah.
2: Wow.
6: And apparently eagles like to drop turtles because they think, you know, it's dropped it on a rock, it opens a shell, it can eat it, and it thought its head was a rock. So I'm a bald man, I love to hike. And everywhere I go, if I see an eagle, I hide under a tree, I hide somewhere, and all my friends make fun of me. They started calling me turtle. They started making fun of me. But I can't walk around without looking up every time I hike.
0: Yeah, you've got receipts, man. You've got receipts.
6: I have receipts. And Barnes, I want to tell you something.
0: Oh, what?
6: You know, I used to never like you. Because way back when I played softball against you. And I know you were a great softball player, but you really took that serious and you really got upset. I was like, this is not the same guy that's not 99X making us laugh every morning.
0: Wow. Okay. So that was young Barnes. And
2: that sounds actually really accurate.
0: But
2: taking something too seriously.
0: Well, hold on. But if I can just try to swing you in defense, anything I do, I do it with passion. And so
6: you sure do.
0: So that, to me, that was raising money for a very good cause, the Muscular Dystrophy Association. And I felt like a loser let down if we lost. And so I was honed in, I was focused, and I really wanted to win. And that was the reason, not that it changes your perception, but I appreciate you saying that.
6: Yeah, you were a great player. I really enjoyed watching you play. But boy, you sure took some stuff out on your teammates about making mistakes or having errors.
0: And I don't remember that.
6: We all just kind of sat back and would look and be like, he's really upset with where that ball just landed and that person not laying out. We wonder if he's going to get fired tomorrow.
0: This sounds like a very dramatic replaying of this in your mind. I'll say maybe from 25 years ago. But are we good now? Like, are we water under the bridge? Is it all fine?
6: Oh, I love you guys.
0: Thank you.
6: I've loved you every day on the Morning X for over, I guess, over 30 years, it feels like now.
0: In and out, yeah. And I don't take it personally because I do get intense with competition. Let's not play pickleball. That's my new passion.
2: Yeah, I was about to say, what charity are you playing pickleball for? Because
0: no.
2: I feel like it's the same
6: thing.
2: Yeah,
6: I'm not quite that old yet, so I won't be playing pickleball yet.
0: There are plenty of youngins out playing the pickle. All right, dude.
6: Plus, an eagle might drop a turtle on my head.
2: That's true.
0: You need to not worry about me. You need to worry about the Eagles. There's plenty of them in Atlanta. Hey, man, thank you for listening all these years.
6: Of course, and I will continue as long as you guys are here.
0: Thank you. No softball. Right, we'll see you later. Thanks.
6: All right, bye-bye.
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0: We are 99X. I'm Barnes. That is Crash. It's Monday. We, with all eyes on us across the world, are in Atlanta, Georgia. And what country is that in?
1: USA! USA! USA! USA! USA! USA!
0: Soccer mania as we get ready for this week. I mean, can you even prepare yourself for the Morocco-Haiti match? That's on Wednesday.
2: After following Morocco and Haiti for as long as I have, 12 to 14 seconds since you mentioned it, I'm all about that match. Yay, yeah. Go team on the pitch.
0: I mean, I got home last night from the Spain-Saudi Arabia match at 2 a.m. I'm exhausted. Saudi people, the after party was in freaking sane.
2: Yeah, well, they pick up all the tabs, too. They got that Saudi money. I mean, it's all good. But did they go into extra innings or no?
0: I don't pay attention to that, Crash. Oh. I was too busy drinking. But here's the one that everybody is excited for. This guy, Jace in America, which is ironic because he's English. He has a problem with a match coming up on July the 4th.
3: Sorry, am I seeing this correctly? So England could play the USA in the World Cup on July 4th. Not just any July 4th, America's 250th birthday. Honestly, whoever wrote that script deserves an Oscar. Because from a British perspective, this is an absolute disaster. Think about it. We spent years sailing the Atlantic, planting flags everywhere, wearing our red coats, telling people what to do. And then America basically looked at us and said, yeah, we're not doing that. Fast forward 250 years and they're basically having a giant birthday party, celebrating the day they left us. And we are potentially turning up to a soccer match. That's not a fixture. That's an awkward family reunion. Imagine your ex inviting you to a celebration of the day they dumped you. Come along, there'll be fireworks. The worst part? America absolutely won this breakup. They got 50 states. Hollywood. The world's biggest economy. They did the moon landing. Meanwhile, Britain's biggest achievement this week was a train arriving roughly when it said it would. And now we could be playing USA on the exact anniversary of independence. Cue dramatic music, cue fireworks, cue bald eagles. Honestly, if we do play the USA on July 4th, that doesn't even feel like a soccer match at this point. It feels more like a 250-year follow-up email.
0: The World Cup is so powerful that they can get logos off of stadiums, but yet somehow the USA is able to make that happen?
2: That was funny. I love how he turned American, too, as soon as
4: We are not groupies. We support the music. We inspire the music. We're here because of the music.
5: Hey, I need 2 tickets, please.
0: I have a really fun homework assignment. It's very easy. You don't have to get pen, paper, anything. Just after 8, I want to get into it. It's one that will make you feel good. So just trust me. Because, you know, yesterday was the first day of summer.
2: Oh.
0: And so it's... You didn't know that?
2: I didn't even notice it because the humidity just went from one day to the next. So.
0: Yeah.
2: Okay, sure. Hi, summer.
0: And yesterday was Father's Day, but this is a summer-oriented... We'll get to it in just a few minutes. But first, October 15th at the Eastern, we would like to get you into Interpol. We have a chance at a sweet pair of tickets every morning this week. Right now, if you want them, text OBSTACLE. OBSTACLE. Who comes up with these words?
2: Really?
0: Text OBSTACLE, if you can, to 470-741-9999. 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
1: All right, it's getting worse on the west side because two right lanes are still blocked. 285 northbound before ML King Jr. Drive. This wreck still there. Three cars, unfortunately, they're reporting injuries, and it is solid back towards Langford Parkway. And I think a lot of people are going on to the connector northbound because we got a heavy flow of traffic on the connector northbound with a new wreck on the connector northbound at 166 Langford Parkway. Ah, can't get out of our own way here. And you know what? Now they're reporting a secondary wreck on 285 North at ML King Jr. Drive. That's just that whole west side perimeter is in rough shape. Stall 285 eastbound at Riverside Drive up on the top end. That's taken out a left lane. So if you're rolling from the Cloverleaf into Sandy Springs, a wee bit of a heads up. Good news, though, they cleared the wreck 285 westbound before Riverside. So pretty active out there for a Monday ride. Be careful with your 99X traffic. I'm Crash Clark.
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13: You know, summer is a great time to re-examine how much time your kids are spending on social media, along with what they are seeing and who they are engaging with. Ask them how the posts in their feed make them feel. These apps are built to be addictive, so kids, all of us in fact, will keep coming back for more, even when we are made to feel worse. It's bizarre. You might need to help your son or daughter reset their algorithm by unfollowing certain accounts and following or interacting with more positive ones. They might need suggestions of other healthier things to do, or to see you leading the way by example and putting your own phone away. In the run-up to bedtime, everyone's phone should go away, no questions asked. And if you need some help, sort of, I guess, resetting expectations, try engaging parents of your kids' friends for a more coordinated effort. I'm Dr. Sanjay Gupta, helping you live a better life.
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0: This is the world famous 99X. Ah, it feels like summer. Summer started yesterday. And by the way, I have a very important, you're going to like it, so don't let the word homework and assignment, those words, trouble you. I think you're going to enjoy the assignment that we'll get to in just a few minutes. I'm Barnes. That right there is Crash Clark.
1: Mm-hmm. And we want to give you $1,000. 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Even if your brain is fried, you got mush upstairs, you get seven of them, you get $100 every Thursday, 9:05, but you have got to sign up on the 99X Freeloader app.
0: There's nothing better than interviews of people, especially artists, who smoke pot.
1: I mean, they agree.
0: They just, whether they're stoned or not, I think they're permanently on a path and they're in a lane that makes it just funny to listen to them. You know, when you go to a Dave Matthews Band show, the reason their songs sometimes can go on for a jam for 13, 20 minutes is because they're in that lane. It was interesting hearing Dave talk about how they went viral back in the day. You know, we were one of the first radio stations to play Dave Matthews.
1: Yeah.
0: We saw it happening in our region. We saw all the stuff going on along with Hootie and the Blowfish, along with a lot of bands who got their start on 99X. He was talking about how they went viral back in a non-digital age. Like, how were they able to get it started? And, of course, it's illegal.
2: All tapes, yeah.
3: So you were, guys were doing shows, and you were basically, like, letting people record the shows. You were not anti the idea that they would bootleg it.
2: Yeah, I mean, we hoped they'd bootleg it, because we couldn't... Look, I love all the music that was happening on the radio then, but we weren't the thing.
3: Yeah.
2: We were the not the thing. And, you know, we have a violin and a sax player and an acoustic guitar. And people were like, that sounds awesome. And but then, you know, the Nirvana was in Soundgarden. There were so many great bands, but that was sort of more, you know, it was the frustration of the world. And we were like, anyway, and then... But people liked our people, and so they'd go. You know, we played a lot of sororities and frat parties and drunken clubs, and then they'd go home, and then they'd trade tapes with their friends, and then their friends would go to their colleges. We would go to a college town we'd never even be near, and we'd start playing, and the whole crowd would be singing the song. We'd be like, "What is happening?" I feel like we are very lucky. Something happened. We did something. I remember someone going, "Why don't you play some Pretenders?" And I was like, we don't know anybody's music but our own. They're like, what?
0: So many people listening right now, our age, probably went to a fraternity or a sorority party where Dave played.
4: Yeah.
0: I mean, he played all over Atlanta.
1: Yeah, I think I got a little bit more respect for them now. Not that I didn't like
0: smart.
1: Them. I have seen them before. But yeah, that's incredible. You're, you know, exchanging tapes and, oh, did you hear this and that? And then, of course, the avenue you spoke of earlier.
0: Yeah, exactly.
1: That always helps.
0: Gets the creative juices flowing.
1: Yeah.
0: So we've got homework. Stay here because you're going to enjoy this homework. It's going to make you feel good. Just like Dave. The Dave Matthews Band is on 99X.

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4: Man, it's a small handful of stuff, but boy, is it bad. Couple of right lanes are still blocked. 285 northbound before ML King Jr. Drive. That's got you slammed back to Langford Parkway. And in that backup is a secondary wreck on 285 north at MLK. So be prepared on the west side. While we're over there, also a wreck on Camp Creek at I-285. Let's go to the east side perimeter. New trouble, 285 northbound before Memorial Drive. And I found some trouble on the Stone Mountain Freeway. 78 westbound wreck at Brockett Road. The rest of the world dealing with your typical Monday volume. 400 out of Alpharetta. 85, not that bad through Norcross. Once you get south of Beaver Ruin and Indian Trail, a little bit slow, though, trying to make your way from Spaghetti Junction through Doraville into Dunwoody. With your 99X traffic, I'm Crash Clark.
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0: 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LT's here on the phones. 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
1: 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We want to give you a grand. 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
0: We have finally made it. It is official. As of yesterday, it's summer. It's summer.
2: Finally.
0: It's summer.
1: Wasn't it summer last week, too?
0: You know, we're here. It's finally here. And I gave you both homework. I don't want to know your answers, but it's very rare that I let people touch my buttons. And I mean, I'm very protective of these buttons. And today, I have designated buttons for the both of them because I want to hear the song that just makes you

think of summer. The song that when you hear it, like, it is summer in your brain, and I want to pass that to you. Listening, 470-741-4999. What is the one song that makes you think of summer? Okay, that's your easy homework assignment. I'll start with mine. This one, no matter what time of the year it is, no matter what, I mean, it could be freeze-ass 16 degrees in Atlanta, but if I hear this, it takes me right to summer, and I know you're all going to want to sing along with me. Here we go.

0: Bye.
1: Oh my gosh, yes.
2: That, my friends.
1: That hit so hard.
2: It is summer.
1: Oh. Yes.
2: All right, Crash.
0: Wait, do Tillery first, because I'm still thinking of it. I got two songs out of Rotisserie. Tillery, you go first.
1: Yeah, Barnes came out strong with that one. Okay, so mine is another iconic song from a different generation, though. It's not our type of music on this radio station, but it's so iconic. It's so good.

0: song?
1: The Cisco's iconic thong song.
0: Okay.
1: It doesn't get better than that for introducing the summer and rocking out the summer. Took the country by storm when it was released.
0: And why is that your song?
1: Because it's so good. It's so catchy. It's so like, I mean, he just created the song with the summer with that song.
0: All right, Crash, touch my button. You've got a button. Let's touch it.
2: All right, touch away.

0: love that song.
1: Yeah, I do too.
2: Adios and bye, condios.
0: Yes. It just
1: it's so
0: feels
1: like summer low key. Yes.
2: Yeah, that one speaks to me.
0: All right, let's see what yours are. What is the song that no matter what, it makes you think of summer? Hey, Morning X, good morning. Who is this?
3: This is Ashley DeWeese.
0: Hey, Ashley, what's the song that makes you just think of summer immediately?
3: Summer Breeze by Fields and Croft.
0: Oh, yes.
1: Summer Breeze makes me feel fine.
0: Absolutely, that's a good one. What established that in your brain? Why is it that one?
3: It's one of my favorite ones. I'm a fan of yacht rock, the older I've gotten. And, you know, it, to me, it just takes you straight to either, like, wanting to be on a lake, or if you can't go do that, you roll your windows down, you play it while you're driving with your hand out the window.
0: Probably with a big fat joint hanging off of your fingers, more than likely with that one.
2: Yeah, I can guarantee you this young lady has a little extra going on there. Hi, Dubs.
3: Hi, Crass. How are you?
0: Wait, you guys know each other?
2: Yes, we do.
3: I am friends with Amanda as well.
0: Okay. Yes. All right, we're picking up people. I like that. Good thing. That's awesome. Hey, thank you very much for listening to us.
3: No problem. Thank you.
0: Have a good day. Crash picking up on voices in the crowd. That's pretty crazy.
4: You know?
0: Hi, Morning X. Who are you?
5: Good morning. This is Wiley Harrison. How are y'all doing?
0: Doing good, man. Wiley, what's that one song that when it hits you, it's summer?
5: The Permanent Rain by The Dangerous Summer. It's just a really fun, upbeat, cool song.
0: The Permanent Rain. I don't know this song. What, by who?
5: The Dangerous Summer.
0: I don't know that song.
2: Steve!
0: Yeah,
2: Steve!
0: No kidding. Can you sing a little bit for us? Do we know it and we just don't know whether we know it?
5: It's kind of older, so it's been out for a while, but I guess kind of like 2000. So.
0: I remember it. Permanent Rain. Permanent Rain.
1: Come on.
0: Is that the one?
1: Okay.
0: Oh, that was Purple Rain. My bad. Just kidding. Yeah, no,
5: that's
0: I don't know that one. But thank you very much.
5: You bet. Have a great day.
0: Thanks. We'll see you later. Bye-bye.
5: Bye.
0: Hi, Morning X. Who is this?
6: This is Allison.
0: Hey, Allison. It's summer. I know you can feel it in your bones, but what's the one song that when you hear it, it like puts you there no matter when it is?
6: Seaside by The Instructors. They're a local band, and the reggae vibes are very summery.
0: This was a very good plug opportunity. I've never heard of that band. I've never heard of that song.
2: Yeah.
0: Can you sing a little of it so we get a vibe?
6: Oh, you don't want me singing on the radio.
0: No, we do, actually.
2: Yeah,
0: we do.
2: Yeah,
0: no one listens anyway, so what is it? Go ahead.
6: Oh, great. I don't care. Oh, shoot. Now I'm on the spot, and I'm not doing well.
0: That poor band that you just plugged.
6: I know. No, they're so... You go listen to them Spotify.
0: All right, we'll go look for the real one. Thank you. Have a good day.
6: Okay.
0: Thanks.
6: Thank you. You too. Bye-bye.
0: Bye. That band's out there going, come on, you had a shot to sing our hook. All right. Morning X. Hi, good morning. Who is this?
7: Hi, good morning. This is Amy.
0: Hey, Amy. We're talking summer and the song that in your brain alone puts you there. What is your absolute summer song?
7: Cruel Summer by Bananarama.
0: That one does
2: it.
0: Even with the name and the title, but still, yeah, that one, it feels it.
2: Yeah, good song.
7: Yes, it takes me back to, like, summer camp when I was, like, right before 7th grade. I guess that song got big from Karate Kid.
0: And isn't it amazing how a song like that can take you back to a place like that over and over again, nonstop round trip?
7: Yes, like, my good friends were away at sleepaway camp, and I was stuck here. And, the song just fit my mood for that summer.
0: Perfect. Thank you very much. I'm sure Steve will get some of that on the House of Retro today, which he does every single day, 12 to 1. Thank you.
7: All right, bye-bye.
0: Thanks, bye-bye. Hi, Morning X. Good morning. Who is this?
8: This is Tracy.
0: Hey, Tracy. The song that puts it, you know, in summer mode for you.
8: Life is a Highway. The first one by Tom Cochran.
0: Yeah, that is a great song. Why does it take you to, why does that one take you to summer? Why, what is it about the song?
8: The video.
0: Oh,
8: it
0: yeah.
8: It is the video to me that made the song. The dark glasses, the convertible, the guy and the girl heading out for a road trip. It is just summertime.
0: That song's...
8: It is just summertime.
0: Like, that's like, what, 30 years old? More than 30 years old. I think that's late
8: 80s. Probably, yeah.
0: Yeah. All right, cool. Thank you very much. Yeah. Have a good day.
8: Thank you.
0: Thanks. Thanks. Bye. We'll see you later. Hi, Morning X. We're in summer, and we need to know what is your absolute summer song. What is the one for you?
9: Hey, what's up, guys?
0: Hey.
9: So, for me, honestly, and this kind of kicked in last year because
4: Steve, Craig played it. Sausalito Summer Nights.
0: Yeah, yeah. Okay. I heard him play that, actually. Yeah, you're right. Yeah. That is a good one. What's your name, by the way?
4: Andy.
0: Andy. Appreciate you. Thanks for listening to us, man.
4: Yeah, you bet. Take care.
0: Thanks, dude. We'll see you later. Then I'll have to go full circle back around because you were all singing it, and I bet everybody else was all singing it that was singing it with us when we started this segment. You can't not play the outfield. Welcome to summer yesterday. This is 99X.

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1: Bonnie, screen time's over now.
2: Okay.
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3: Me and the toys have been working all summer to try and get Bonnie to make friends.
2: Yeah.
3: But then you had to ruin
2: it.
3: You're not even listening to me.
2: I'm always listening. See?
4: Now look here. Me and the toys have been working all summer.
2: Now in Spanish.
3: What?
5: Yeah, I got dibs on behind the dresser.
6: Maybe the box office is back. Welcome to Entertainment News Daily. Right there, Toy Story 5, your number one this week in the box office, debuted. Are you ready for this? A franchise record, $160 million. That's North America only, surpassing the previous high set by Toy Story 4 at $120 million. It also recorded the second largest opening weekend in an animated film, trailing only The Incredibles at $182.7 million. Globally, Toy Story 5 brought in $312 million.
7: Wow, that's huge. The domestic box office is incredible, and that's why we're going to see another Shrek. That's why we're going to see another Austin Powers. These things still have traction, and tomorrow I got a sneak preview for Supergirl. So I'll give a little review Wednesday or Thursday.
6: All right, rest of the box office, Disclosure Day at 17 million or 2, 3 is Obsession at 14.2 million. Backrooms at 4, 7.3 million. Scary Movie in the top 5 at 6.7 million. Tom Hanks has been making the rounds, of course, for Toy Story. He made a nice little jab at the MS Now reporter during a live interview at the grand opening of the Obama Presidential Center in Chicago.
8: For so long.
9: I'm the storytelling with you.
10: Oh,
9: yeah, thank you. For that.
10: Come on.
8: Doris right. Kearns Goodwin is here. It's great to see you.
10: What can I do for the 800 people watching
8: Jacob Sobroff.
10: Oh, MS Now.
8: We're live on MS
10: Now. All right, add a zero to it if you need to.
8: I would say millions now that you're on our air.
10: All right.
8: How'd you feel to be here today?
6: Well, the question doesn't matter. It was that jab at the beginning that felt kind of funny.
7: Yeah, well, I mean, we know how that feels, you know, with our 8 listeners.
6: Oh, absolutely. Add a zero to it, Crash, if you want.
7: Yes.
6: All okay, right. I'm going to play a trailer here. I want you to tell me if you can guess what is going on. This is a real movie. Tell me what's happening here.
11: I can teach you things. I can give you all the tools. You can do whatever you want. Anything you want. And you'll know what to do.
6: The movie follows a scuba diver swallowed by an 80-foot sperm whale while searching for his father's remains. He has 1 hour to escape before oxygen runs out. That'll be in theaters October 16th. Either an Academy Award or laughable, Josh Brolin and Austin Abrams. What say you?
7: I mean, I'm claustrophobic as it is. You got an hour inside a whale. What do? You just carve your way out?
6: I don't know, man. That one was weird. I was like, is this real? Yeah, this is. It's actually real. Rich Eisen interviewed Hugh Jackman, and they got on the topic of preparing to play Wolverine, and they were talking cheat meals. What is your cheat meal? Like, what do you have one? Like, your go-to?
7: Probably a 30 rack of Bud Light. Yeah, that's cheat meal.
6: It's a drink? Your cheat meal is a drink?
7: I don't know. I mean, I try to eat proteins and greens, but every now and then I'll throw down some pizza.
6: Well, and they say you should. Yeah, pizza or Mexican food for me.
12: You went on a daily 6,000 calorie diet to accompany your physical training, and The Rock was the one who gave you this regimen.
13: It's absolutely true. And I rang him. And it was so cool because he picked up and he goes, yo, Wolverine, yeah, hey, man. And he gave me and he goes, here it is. And halfway through him giving the diet and the training and everything, he was like, dude, make sure you have a cheat meal on the whatever day you choose and go for it. Like, it's important for your body as well as for your mind. So I sent him a picture of my cheat meal. Then he sent me a picture of his cheat meal, which is like chocolate chip, peanut butter, cookies, like a bowl of them, a bottle of tequila, and 3 pizzas. And he goes, that's a cheap meal. Again, with more disparaging comments.
12: What was your cheat meal then? Wasn't as ornate?
13: Like a burger. Burger and fries and a shake or something.
6: Yeah, I mean, to us regular people, a burger and fries, you're like, I cheated. I did it.
7: Three pizzas and a bowl of cookies.
6: And a bottle of tequila.
7: Yeah. That sounds like something I would eat in my basement on a Saturday night.
6: All right, could we be talking Oscars for Mr. Pitt? Heart of the Beast, they have dropped the trailer for this. Brad Pitt stars as a crashed Army veteran surviving the Alaskan wilderness with his retired service dog. Has all of the elements. It's a survival thriller. Reunites Pitt with Fury director David Ayer and features J.K. Simmons. Check it out.
14: It's okay. Come on. Just a bad dream. We're not there anymore.
15: You are the first person I've ever seen this far out. What kind of line of work are you in, James?
14: Army Special Forces retired.
15: Hey, did I notice some silver in your dog's mouth?
14: Owen was a combat scouting dog. Target hit him in the mouth with a brick.
15: Same get his leg?
14: Yeah.
15: I hope you gave that fellow a piece of your mind.
14: I shot him in the head.
15: He shot him in the head! This region here is the heart of the beast. Most folks learn that the hard way.
6: September 25th, it'll be in theaters. It looks like it might be pretty good.
7: Does it feel like the Leo DiCaprio, The Revenant?
6: Remember
7: that one?
6: Yeah.
7: Somewhat, yeah.
6: A little bit.
7: I like Brad. I'll give it a shot.
6: One of the dangers in Hollywood is playing the same type of character over and over again because you get, obviously, pigeonholed. And another one of these actors on actors interviews, Tom Hiddleston interviews Noah Wiley, who, of course, has made, you know, medical acting a lot of his choices, kind of forcing a narrative.
16: I bet you if you became a general practitioner, you would know a lot more than you say you know.
17: Don't feed this illusion to me. Okay. I don't need any encouragement. Okay. For years on the ER, I used to joke that I'd have a little outpatient clinic in my garage and just do little minor stuff on the side.
16: I don't know. If we're all in the plane and we go down on a desert island, I'm coming to you for the medical advice. You know?
17: All right.
6: In your mind, though, wouldn't you look at him and go, you could possibly help somehow?
7: Yeah, you got to know something.
6: There's your Entertainment News Daily. I highly suggest you head to pick up An Eraser and a Maze. That is the new Modest Mouse record. It's already out. The song is great. 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
1: This wreck is still there on the west side perimeter, 285 northbound before MLK, and you've got a couple of right lanes blocked. I'm looking at it on that GDOT camera. In the backup, another wreck as you approach the scene, and then even behind that, a third wreck taking out a right lane, 285 north near Cascade Road. So all kinds of problems trying to go from 166 on up that west side perimeter. Everybody else, where the heck are you? 75, 575, even 485. Pretty darn agreeable for 8:49 in the morning. Now, 85 and 400, making that merge into Midtown still a little bit rough, as is the connector northbound from 166 up towards Freedom Parkway. All in all, though, I'll take it. Hopefully you will, too, with your 99X traffic. I'm Crash Clark.

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2: A Better Life with Dr. Sanjay Gupta.
3: For decades, the prevailing wisdom for someone who's had a heart attack has been to put them on beta blockers for the rest of their life. But new research suggests that might not be necessary, and that the benefits of these medications probably taper off after a year or two. On the whole, and for the average person, beta blockers are very safe and very effective. But, as with any medication, they can come with a cost. A financial one, and also potential side effects. We're talking about things like fatigue, dizziness, dry mouth, dry eyes. I want to be clear when I say that you absolutely should talk to your doctor before starting or stopping any medication. Point is, if you're years out from a heart attack and you're in otherwise good health, you might want to ask your doctor about discontinuing beta blockers. You'll want to, of course, keep up a healthy lifestyle, diet, exercise, and sleep. I'm Dr. Sanjay Gupta, helping you live a better life.
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0: This is 99X. I'm Barnes. That is Crash. Welcome to Monday. We do have a very special Morning X True Crime special coming up in about 30 seconds.
1: 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All your same day classic show content wherever you get your podcasts. Check out The End. We are number, what are we in the teens in Nigeria, you said?
0: Yep. Mm-hmm. And Iceland also.
1: Nice.
0: Yeah. Killing it in all the places that don't matter. It's the way we roll.
1: Yeah, make sure you get The End Entertainment News Daily wherever you get your podcast.
0: This is a Morning X True Crime special. We're all together, hopefully going to solve this crime. Take a look at this.
2: I want my artwork back. Over the years, we've had customers make us unique pieces of art that are of Atkins Park. We frame them and we put them on the wall. And now, in the last couple of months, this piece has disappeared. This piece has disappeared, and I also have a 1987 Summerfest poster that disappeared. If you know the person who took these, or if you took these, please bring them back. We want to see this art back on our walls because it means a lot.
0: That right there is Sandra Spoon. She is the owner of a bar we all love, Atkins Park. And that art has been stolen. We have Sandra right here, and we hope we can solve it. Sandra, good morning.
3: Good morning. I hope you can solve it.
0: Thank you for joining this true crime exclusive, because 99X, we want to get your art back. This is awful. I can't believe people that would be a patron of such a fine place would steal art.
3: It is really sad. You know, over the years, people steal salt and pepper shakers, or in the days when you could smoke inside, ashtrays were always disappearing. But you know, this is art that my customers made for me, and they frame it, they bring it in, and we put it on the wall. And these pieces have been on the wall for 20 some years probably. And one day I noticed that one of the pieces was missing. Small piece, it was like 4x6 or 5x7, that disappeared. And then a couple weeks later, another one disappeared. And that's that just blew my mind. And it's in an upstairs, like, private dining room. So the person who has taken to this theft is coming all the way upstairs to do it. And I found the first one. I noticed the first one because they took the art and left the frame sitting on a piece of furniture in the main dining room.
0: Damn.
3: Which was really interesting. Yeah. And then the last one was a big poster. So Atkins Park started the Summerfest festival that happens at the first weekend in June of every year. And we have some of the original posters going back to like 1984. And one of the posters was taken out of the frame also. The frame left laying upstairs on another piece of furniture, and it has disappeared. So I'm missing three pieces. And from the Instagram post, no one's brought them back.
1: Now, Sandra, and I don't want to say this to incriminate anyone. I'm just trying to cover all angles. It's what we do here at True Crime. Do you think possibly that this is some sort of an inside job? Because somebody had to see something.
3: Yeah. So we do, just because of that small meeting room, customers get to go up and down the stairs and through the area. And so it was exposed to anyone who could walk up there. And I, you know, was there a party in the room and somebody just helped themselves? Who knows? Who knows? There's a lot of opportunity, which is unfortunate.
0: We'd like to get to the bottom of it. 99X has always been a big fan of Atkins Park. Somebody out there listening has to know someone who knows someone who heard about this. Because these pieces, there's multiple pieces. Someone bragged about it, I'm sure, somewhere. Are you going to press charges, or do you just want the art back?
3: I just want my art back, really. That's just, and, you know, quietly bring it back. You can leave it laying on a piece of furniture and then we discover it. But we just want it back. It's, you know, it's, I can't believe it was taken. It's near and dear to my heart. It's from customers, longtime customers. And, It's just really sad that somebody would do that.
0: It is. It's awful. This is Sandra Spoon. She's the owner of Atkins Park. And it was the location down in the Highlands, right, where this happened?
3: Yep.
0: Yeah.
3: Yep, the Virginia Highlands.
0: So someone stole multiple pieces of art. If you know, and also you say drop it off, but if someone wants to give a tip, should they just call you at the restaurant, at the bar?
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0: Oh, yeah. 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
0: Easy.
3: Well, I check eBay like once a month or once a week. I check eBay once a week to see if there's any Atkins Park swag. And I've only found a book of matches so far.
0: Someone's selling a book of matches from Atkins Park?
3: It's pretty funny. They are from the 80s because I remember them. Wow. I've been there since 1985. And I think they're only like $2 mini matches over the years.
1: You got the fishbowl full of matches. Yeah, we've seen those.
3: Yeah,
1: and Barnes,
3: exactly.
1: You know, right. Like, is this one of those? Because look, we've all been not just to Atkins Park. I've been there dozens of times. We all go out. We have a good time. Sometimes you have a little too much. If this was just a case of somebody having a little too much, this is a no questions asked type of thing. Like if somebody goes, hey, man, I'm hearing a lot of, you know, I'm getting a lot of heat about this art. I'm just going to bring it back. Is it no questions asked? They drop it off. They walk out the door.
3: Exactly. It's no questions asked. I just want it back. I really do. I want to put it back on the wall and I guess secure it better.
0: Besides the sentimental value, like, are they worth, like, what's the cash value of these pieces?
3: There's, you know, there's probably, I couldn't put a cash value on them.
0: Okay.
3: It's just sentimental value.
0: Right.
3: It's the history of Atkins Park.
0: But when you mentioned eBay, I'm just wondering if that's something that people think they're worth something, you know, heavy for cash wise, or like, why are you looking on eBay? Why would they try to sell them?
3: Just as a collector's item.
0: Okay.
3: You know, there's too, like you said, people drink too much and, oh, that'd look great in my living room, and they take it, right?
0: What is wrong
3: there's
0: with people?
3: Type of person.
0: Yeah.
3: Or there's the person, oh, I could sell this on eBay. It's Atkins Park. We've been around, you know, they're longest standing restaurant pub in Atlanta. Historical significance. People would want it.
0: Yeah.
3: And it's an original piece of artwork.
0: Sucks that people are like that these days. You go somewhere, it's not your place, and you just see something you like, so you flip and take it. It's awful.
3: Yeah. Exactly. Yeah, it is awful. It's just sad as a, you know, a mother and a parent, you know, you shouldn't teach your kids that's okay.
0: No. And they might not.
3: Okay.
0: It just might be the kids or it might be the whoever. But anyway, if you have any lead, please reach out to Sandra over at Atkins Park. Someone, let's just try to get this art back. You had to have heard of this, or maybe you'll see it at a friend's house. Just tell them she's not going to press charges. Give her the flipping art back. Sandra, thanks for sharing your story. Please let us know if something comes back to you, because I know they mean a lot to you.
3: I'll be in touch and update the true crime. I hope I get to call you back and say, hey,
0: please.
3: thanks for having me on. I appreciate it. And bring me my stuff back. Bring my stuff back.
0: Thank you, Sandra. Have a good day.
3: Thank you.
0: Thanks. We'll see you
3: Bye.
0: Later. This is the heart of the true crime movement here at the Morning X, trying to get Atkins Park's art back. 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

0: gone and getting out of the way. But obviously, you got to give it a couple of minutes to completely recover. In fact, it looks like it kind of is. So, yay for that scene. Connector north and south, still a little bit rugged through Midtown and downtown. But again, not the end of the world. Now, if you're rolling 285 northbound up through Vinings, I got new trouble. 285 north just before I-75. You get by that. It's clear sailing into Sandy Springs. And heads up on the old Stone Mountain Freeway. It looks like I'm finding trouble here on 78 westbound approaching Brockett Road. Yeah, you got some pretty heavy traffic there. Not quite back to Mountain. And yeah, it's back to Mountain Industrial Boulevard. So got a good stretch of road between Mountain Industrial and Brockett on your Stone Mountain Freeway. With your 99X traffic, I'm Crash Clark.
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0: We are 99X. You're not dreaming. It's the same as it ever was when you were here back in the 90s and 2000s. I'm Barnes. That's my friend Crash. Over there, LT on the phones at 470-741-4999. I have something for you next that I think if you're on the way to work or even later in the week at work or with someone in your house where you can win a point, okay? This is in the part of the Morning X Better Self series, I think we should call it, because this is going to be a way to get your point. It's like a little sticker on the end. Well, I'll show you next.
1: Okay, a gold star.
0: Yeah.
1: All right, well, let's talk about the 99X Freeloader app, because it's here. It's for you. I saw somebody the other day saying, can I still show my card? Absolutely. 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
0: Today is Monday, June 22nd, and as I think about making a better you, I want to give you, this woman, I love listening to her on podcasts. Her name is Vanessa Van Edwards, and she's a body expert person who's out there. This is from Diary of a CEO, and it talks about winning a point. Like, LT, you will argue until the freaking sky falls.
2: I mean,
0: you will.
2: I'm not the only one in the room who does that, but sure.
0: I know Crash does too.
2: No, and it's not Crash. What? It's not Crash.
1: I am not confrontational whatsoever.
0: No. Crash at all. So the next time you're with maybe a fellow employee, a coworker, like someone under you, whatever, if you want to win the point.
3: Eye contact is a power move when you look at someone at the end of your sentence. So we're very used to if someone's thinking about something and they're processing something in their head, and I'm telling you that there are 465 gestures in a TED Talk, that is the most important way that I want to showcase something to you. That we like it when someone is actually accessing different memories or areas of their brain, but then when I end my sentence looking right at you, you're like, whoa. So highly competent people make eye contact specifically at the end of their sentences to drill a point. And ideally when the other person is saying something important.
0: Try that. It works. I learned that from like acting stuff where you can, you know, you can meander with your eyes, but come back at them with that point at the end. And another big point that they had made with these TED Talks is the more people use their hands in TED Talks, the ones with a lot of hand movement were watched almost two times more and longer.
2: Yeah, I've heard that.
0: Than the other ones. So try it. Go out today and fight the world. It's a Better Self series from the Morning X, Crash.
1: No, I'm just trying to think of a scenario. I'm thinking maybe if I could just look right into Amanda's eyes and just go, was that good for you? And then just see what happens.
2: And use your hands a little bit.
1: Yeah.
2: Gesture a little bit, yeah.
0: Crash just did a windshield wiper move. I don't know what hand usage.
2: I thought that was effective. I do.
0: It was almost jazz hands. But
2: it's
0: don't.
2: It's right for the situation, though.
0: But save the look, Crash, till the very end. Don't, because then you have no effect if you're just already gazing at her.
2: But how are your eyes supposed to be? Are they squinty eyes, like real intimidating?
0: No.
2: Or like,
0: It could vary. I think you just get that eye
2: contact. It could go wrong if you'd make the wrong eyes.
0: Yeah. We're just here to help everybody. We are the original. This is 99X.

0: We are the Morning X. It's Monday. I'm Barnes. That's Crash. Welcome to the original 99X, where I did not realize, Crash, when I brought this up the other day, that it would be so popular. But I'm glad it is. We cannot tell you much, but we have the beginnings of a pretty intense underground society brewing.
1: I turned in my Freemason card the other day. Because now I'm going to be part of this society. Hopefully there's still room for me. I wasn't a doubter or a non-believer. I was just in the dark. And now that I have seen the light.
0: Yeah.
1: Holy man. This is how you pull these things off is beyond me. But you got a gift, man.
0: Well, if you want to be a part of what we're talking about, but we can't tell you exactly, here's the brief overview. There'll be an ambassador from each state, because we have so many people that listen in other states, and there will be 50 in Atlanta. This is a closed group. This is, if you're in, you're in, and there's only so many spots. So if you don't get in now, the only way in will be if someone dies or removes themselves, and they're going to be receiving a lot of goodness along this journey in life. So, if you would like to be considered in this Morning X Underground Society, send an email to hi@themorningx.com. hi@themorningx.com.
1: Yeah, and there won't be any hazing like in the movie Old School. We're not going to tie cinder blocks to your you-know-what and throw them off a bridge. It's easy to get into if you just do what Barnes said right there, but you gotta be fast.
0: You gotta be fast. You won't hear any more about this soon. Once we quit talking about it, that is it. It will all go underground. And I'm telling you, if you know anything about me, I don't like to do things small.
1: No, so you do not.
0: Leave it at that. hi@themorningx.com. A couple of weeks ago, when we were coming back from our honeymoon, I met this listener. And it was interesting, the conversation, it always is when you meet listeners out in the wild, but he was talking about being nervous. And he's like, how do you guys every day just get on and freestyle? And I was like, well, I mean, it's not that difficult. Like, Crash, you don't get that nervous, do you?
1: Well, I mean, as far as, it depends on the scenario. Radio, obviously, being this long in the business, not really. But I remember the very first time I had to press a button on the board to change a song, and my hand was visibly shaking. I'll never forget that. We should ask LT, who's kind of very new. How are you getting past all your nerves?
2: You know what? I just treat nervousness as the same feeling as excitement, because they're pretty similar. So I just tell my brain and my body, like, you're just excited about this. This is not scary. You're just excited. And that does something for me to be able to just have fun.
0: Well, and for you, you have zero radio experience, and we are literally
2: zero.
0: We are putting a 99X gun to her head saying, get on the damn mic and talk to us.
2: Yeah. You said, I'm going to get you a microphone. I said, oh. Okay.
0: You're going to sit right there, and that's going to be your mic.
2: Yeah.
1: There you go. Now, how about you? Because obviously not just radio, but you do movies and TV. How the hell is that being behind a camera and you hear action?
0: It's pretty scary. I mean, if you think about it, I'm usually in like a recurring role or a guest star role, and it's not. So you don't know all the people. So when you go in and they don't think like, oh, well, let's nurture the new person. They just put you in the fire.
2: Yeah.
0: Like they literally, like in The Oval, which is on Paramount Plus right now, I play this general. And I think my character starts next week. I start with episode 6, and then I'm moving forward from that. But you'll see in those scenes, like in The Oval Office, I'm with like 5 or 6 people, and I have to come in and take over and start yelling at everybody.
2: Does it help to just go in, when you're being an aggressive character, does it help to just go into that character?
0: Maybe.
2: If you're no longer you, you're that character?
0: Yeah, maybe. Just kind of like here. It's a character. It's all like
2: I was just gonna say,
0: if anyone listening has like any tips for like, especially the guy that I met, because I didn't really have any. Like, what are your things you do to get over that extreme nerves situation? What were you gonna say, Crash?
1: I forgot what the hell I was gonna ask you. my mind just totally went blank. It was about your character and everything, how you were doing it, but I really forgot what the hell I was gonna say.
0: Well, when you put the clothes on, like I'm a general, when I put on all those clothes, that you look in the mirror and that's the beginning of becoming the person.
1: Okay, that just reminded me. Did you research anything? Like, you know how they say actors, they research a character, or like if they're playing a homeless person, they go out on the streets. Did you do anything like that, like with generals?
0: What do you think?
1: I don't know.
0: Absolutely not.
2: No.
0: I didn't go to Juilliard. I know how to play.
2: You're not a method actor.
0: No, put me in the clothes, man. I'm good. Hey, Morning X. Good morning. Who is this?
3: This is Chris. Good morning.
0: Hi, Chris. What is your tip for people that get the nerves? Like, what is your way to get over nervousness?
3: I usually have a couple of songs that I'll sing in my head. Perfect example, last week, I had to have an MRI on my head. And so while laying inside that giant tube with all of the noise, I sang a song called Numb Little Bug.
0: Numb Little Bug?
3: By M. Bayhawk.
2: No, you've definitely got to sing this for us now. I don't know this song.
3: Okay, it goes like, I don't feel a single thing. Have the pills done too much? I haven't caught up with my friends in weeks, and now we're out of touch. I've been driving in L.A., and the world feels too big, like a floating ball that's bound to break, like my psyche's like a twig. And I just want to see if you feel the same way as me. Do you ever get tired of life? Like you're not really happy, but you don't want to die. Like you're hanging by a thread and you got to survive.
0: How long is this song?
3: A little bit of
2: my goodness, you need a happier song.
3: Well, this
2: Twinkle, Twinkle, Little Star.
0: I mean, let's pep it up a little bit over there.
2: Yeah, pep it up.
0: Chickeny China, the Chinese chicken. Yeah, come on, let's get something else. All right.
3: It really just reminds me to be grateful.
0: Yeah, yeah.
3: Other song.
0: Okay, wait, no more. No encore. We have a lot of other people waiting. We want to get some more advice, but I appreciate you.
2: Thank you, Chris.
0: Thank you, Chris.
3: Yeah.
0: Thanks. We'll see you later. Thank you. Bye-bye. Whoa, yeah. Encore was coming, everybody. The encore was coming.
1: Side B.
0: Hi. Morning X, who is this?
4: This is Brian.
0: Hey, dude. Now, this sounds like a guy who's going to take care of business. What's your trick to getting past nervousness? Everyone always says just picture them naked. I mean, I don't know that works.
4: Xanax.
0: Oh, yeah, that'll do it. But that might affect performance, won't it?
4: Not, I guess, if you've been taking it long enough.
0: Oh, so you build that up, and then you just jump in with a Xanax?
4: Yeah. Like, I know this will get me through it. It'll calm me down. Might calm my nerves down. So,
0: what's the last situation you use that in?
4: Flying.
0: Okay. Yeah.
1: I was going to say flying is probably number one for something like Xanax. Yeah.
2: It works like a charm.
0: So do margaritas. All right.
4: Yeah. Usually during takeoffs. So.
0: All right, dude. Thank you for sharing.
4: Thank you.
0: Thanks, man. We'll see you later. What is your trick to getting past nervousness? Hi, Morning X. Who is this?
5: This is Olivia.
0: Hi, Olivia.
5: Hi.
0: Hi, and we would like to know your trick for getting past those nervous situations.
5: So what I do is, sounds kind of stupid, but I actually do jumping jacks, and that's probably because it makes myself actually less embarrassed when I do something more embarrassing.
0: You do jumping jacks?
2: Yes. That's a good idea.
0: How many?
5: Until I wear myself out. I can't wear myself out that much because I usually do them for auditions, actually. So it's just a one-shot thing. I can't really mess it up.
0: How old are you? You sound very young.
5: I'm 18.
0: You're 18, and you listen to this program, you realize before you were even a thought in Mom and Dad's eye, we were sitting here talking smack?
5: Yes. My mom told me.
0: Appreciate you listening to us.
5: Yeah, my mom, she like does this all the time apparently. So I thought I would answer a question.
0: Oh, she's trained you well. Thank you. We need every one of you we can get. We appreciate it. Thank you for listening.
5: You're welcome.
0: All right, we'll see you later, Jumping Jacks.
2: Oh,
0: that's hysterical.
2: Yeah.
0: Hi, Morning X. Who is this?
6: This is Bobby Sue.
0: How are you?
6: I'm good.
0: Good. We want to hear your trick to getting past nervousness. What is it?
6: I really don't have any tricks. I just try to grin and bear it and push through and hope and pray that everything works out.
0: But grin,
2: that's a trick.
0: But is it? Because when you grin and bear it, you're so focused on doing that that you've not really dealt with the issue. So then you kind of go into a wobbly, don't you think?
6: Just depends on the situation. But that's usually my way of dealing with it, just kind of avoid it until it hits.
0: Well, what's the last thing you had to grin and bear? What was the last thing?
7: probably your show.
1: Facts.
7: I mean, you know, I was rather nervous.
0: Oh, you mean just being on our show? I thought you were taking a shot at us. I hope it wasn't too painful.
7: I'm all right.
0: Thank you very much. Have a great day. We'll see you later.
7: All right. Thanks. Bye-bye.
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1: All right, let's try to wrap this thing up. I did find that wreck, 285 northbound, right at I-75 in the heart of the Cloverleaf. Two left lanes are going to be blocked, so if you're rolling up the west side perimeter, man, those brake lights are stretching all the way back to South Cobb Drive. Ugh, that sucks. Yeah, no bueno there from South Cobb Drive all the way up to the Cloverleaf. You are in it. The connector northbound, depending on where you're starting and where you got to go, going through downtown right now is not bad. The connector northbound looks like it's, I mean, a few folks are out there around that Grady curb, but for the most part, it is empty. I'm seeing some more brake lights now along 85. This looks like it's 85 southbound, just past 985, and obviously that's going to impact 985 and 85 as you're coming down from the Mall of Georgia, so a little bit of a heads up there. Otherwise, got some big rainstorms moving in later on this evening into tonight, so be prepared, hunker down, and stay safe with your 99X traffic. I'm Crash Clark.
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Death Cab for Cutie. Riptides. Like Ben Gibbard says, I'm just too tired. I'm exhausted. Did you have a good weekend? Turned out to be great, didn't it? Got a little lake time in, got a little golf in, yeah. Got a lot of World Cup in, and got some U.S. Open in, too. Congratulations, Wyndham Clark, by the way. Golfers know. He's a good dude. Stop heckling him. He made a mistake. He's atoning. Anyway, back to the grind. My name is Steve Craig. Welcome to the Steve Show. By the way, speaking of Death Cab for Cutie right there, brand new song, new album, everything like that. I don't see any concerts on the docket, so come on, man. Get something on the books. Unless they're going to sneak into Shaky Knees, but I don't think so. We have lots of concert tickets that you can compete for this week in the 99X Summer Games. They gave away Interpol tickets this morning on the Morning X.

0: What I've got for you coming up at 1:45, Steve's College of Musical Knowledge Weezer tickets. With Silver Sun Pickups and The Shins, October 10th at State Farm Arena. Study up on Weezer. And I'll meet you in class at 1:45. Then you'll be excused today because we're going to have to do some battening down of hatches with these storms rolling through. The 2 o'clock recess, that's an hour and a half nonstop commercial-free 99X. Oh, yeah, and another freeloader flyaway.
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You know, we never say it enough here on 99X, but thank you. Thank you for listening. Thank you for coming back to us. It's the original 99X. Little taste of what's coming at noon for the House of Retro Pleasure. It's the Talking Head.

0: Emily Armstrong and Linkin Park, Up From the Bottom. It's the original 99X. Talked about this a little bit earlier. This is very cool. We just started this today, too. 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

0: Oh, I know you remember the video for that song, Mysterious Ways, from U2 with the exotic belly dancer by the name of Morley Steinberg. And this is the anniversary of Morley and The Edge. Yeah, during the filming for that particular video, they kind of got together and they dated for a long time. On this day in 2002, they got married. So happy anniversary to The Edge and the belly dancer Morley Steinberg. We got birthdays, anniversaries, this date in history coming up in the House of Retro Pleasure at noon. 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

Going Shopping is the name of that new from the Strokes off Reality Awaits. They're going to be performing at Shaky Knees coming in September. It's the original 99X. I'm Steve Craig.

0: Tori Amos losing her religion, just like that REM song you just heard. God. Tori Amos, by the way, coming in concert, too. The list is so freaking long. All these shows. Oh, there she is. Yeah, July 18th at the Atlanta Symphony Hall. I do believe there's some free tickets for that show coming up very, very soon as the 99X Summer Games continue. I mentioned earlier I got tickets for Weezer with Silver Sun Pickups and the Shins coming at 1:45 for Steve's College of Musical Knowledge. Study up. Make sure you stay with us for noon, coming up in about 15 minutes or so. The House of Retro Pleasure. Now would be a good time to get your requests in, 470-741-9999.
1: 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This is another PSA to help you navigate our fine streets of Atlanta. This is the capital of Georgia. To blend in with the locals, we must first address how to say the name of our city.
2: First rule, under no circumstances are you to use the word Hotlanta. Do not say it. Do not print it on a t-shirt. The locals will immediately identify you as a tourist and charge you double for parking. Second rule, the letter T is illegal here. It is not Atlanta. You must swallow the consonants. It is Atlanta. Or, if you are exhausted from the heat, simply Atlanta. Practice this in your hotel mirror.
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few people now have asked me about a TikTok trend that they've come across. It's called 75 Hard. The challenge was created by entrepreneur and author Andy Frisella, who calls it a, quote, transformative mental toughness program and an Ironman for your brain. So here's what it entails. Eat a structured diet with no alcohol, drink a gallon of water, read 10 pages of nonfiction, take a progress photo, and complete 2 45-minute workouts, one of them outdoors, every day for 75 days. Quite a challenge. We asked CNN fitness contributor Dana Santis about this, who reminded us that sustainable fitness isn't about punishment or proving discipline through extremes. It's about building habits that integrate into your lifestyle in a way that feels supportive and repeatable. If you ask me, that's going to be the key to long-term success. I'm Dr. Sanjay Gupta, helping you live a better life. 99.

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11: What are you people, on dope?
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12: Yeah. And my name is Steve Craig. I'm your host. If you had fun over the weekend, I hope you did, with our Resurrection Weekend. Grab some cool concert tickets, too. Let's do it again for an hour. 470-741-9999. And with this beginning of summer, here's to, I mean, I hope you had a great weekend to kind of launch it too. Here's to the grillers, the chillers, the beer swillers, the boaters and the floaters, FIFA fans, Braves boosters, sun worshipers, lake lifers, road trippers, and pool dippers. Oh, you kings and queens of the Adirondack thrones with umbrella drinks in hand.

0: Balloon Man from He's Wacky, He's Nutty, He's Robin Hitchcock and the Egyptians. Circa 1988.
1: That was that from Mark? Yeah, Mark.
0: In Smyrna, wanted to hear that. Sent me a text, 470-741-9999. You can call up a live disc jockey if you want. Hello.
2: What's up, Steve? How you doing today, man?
0: Got a little tan on the lake and the golf course over the weekend, and now it's the first full day of summer, my favorite season. 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
0: Throw it.
2: How about some Cool Summer by Bananarama?
0: Bananarama. Yeah, the perfect song for our start to summer as it gets hotter and hotter this week into the 90s for this coming weekend.
2: That's true. All right, man. Thank you.
0: You got it.

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16: A better life with Dr. Sanjay Gupta.
17: For years, we've been talking about both the positive and negative effects of being on social media. And I would say, by and large, for older adults, social media is net positive. Not all positive, but net positive. Helps them keep in touch with friends and stay social. But for younger people, social media use, especially heavy use, tends to be net negative. In fact, according to this year's World Happiness Report, youth who use social media more than 5 hours a day reported a lower level of well-being. And researchers who study this sort of thing found that many teens wish these platforms didn't even exist, and yet they can't seem to stop using them. Experts we talked to largely suggested 2 things. Ideally, along with your friend group, take some time offline. Also, try to recurate your algorithm so it shows you posts that'll make you feel good. I'm Dr. Sanjay Gupta, helping you live a better life.
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2: It's my birthday, my birthday.
0: That's a perfect way from Skritti Politti. And the lead singer of Skritti Politti, Green Gartside, 71 years old today. A one-hit wonder. Perfect way from Skritti Politti. And today, I'm so glad that he actually chose Pride Month to have his birthday. Maybe it's the other way around. Jimmy Somerville of Bronski Beat and also the Communards. Huge LGBTQ plus activist, advocate. 65 years old today. With

such an amazing bass line on that. I wanted to showcase that. Because Gary Beers of NXS. He has two first names. Gary Beers. Bass player and founding member, along with the Ferris Brothers of NXS, 69 years old today. Happy birthday, Gary Beers. Listen Like Thieves. And recently inducted into the Rock and Roll Hall of Fame. Having fun on her birthday. Cindy Lauper.

0: a very happy 73rd birthday to our favorite pharmaceutical spokesperson, Cyndi Lauper. And now Rock and Roll Hall of Famer, 73. 470-741-9999. Let's take a request. Hi.
1: Hey, Mr. Craig. How's it going?
0: Good, man.
1: Okay, how about If You Leave, OMD?
0: Oh, yeah, from Pretty in Pink.
1: Oh, yeah, Monica, man. What's her dang name? Yes.
0: You having a senior moment?
1: Molly Ringwald. There you go.
0: Yes.
1: All right. Sounds good. Thank you.
0: Getting old's a bitch, Duck. Getting old's a bitch.
1: All righty.

0: And I'm just gonna go in, walk out, and come home.
1: You sure?
0: Just wanna let them know that they didn't break me.
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0: True Faith from New Order, their Substance compilation in 1987. It's the House of Retro Pleasure. It's our little daily dose of what we gave for you in mass quantities over the weekend. Hope you enjoyed our Resurrection weekend. Love it when we do that. And give away a whole bunch of cool concert tickets. Hope you got tickets for Squeeze, Adam Ant, Haircut 100, Men at Work. Don't forget, coming up at 1:45, Steve's College of Musical Knowledge, Weezer concert tickets. Study up. I'll meet you in class, 1:45. They're coming in October. More of your requests are coming next. And this date is another Durani holiday in history.
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10: You know, summer is a great time to re-examine how much time your kids are spending on social media, along with what they are seeing and who they are engaging with. Ask them how the posts in their feed make them feel. These apps are built to be addictive, so kids, all of us in fact, will keep coming back for more, even when we are made to feel worse. It's bizarre. You might need to help your son or daughter reset their algorithm by unfollowing certain accounts

0: and following or interacting with more positive ones. They might need suggestions of other healthier things to do, or to see you leading the way by example and putting your own phone away. In the run-up to bedtime, everyone's phone should go away, no questions asked. And if you need some help, sort of, I guess, resetting expectations, try engaging parents of your kids' friends for a more coordinated effort. I'm Dr. Sanjay Gupta, helping you live a better life.
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0: Day, you one-eyed bastard. That's the name of that song for some reason. From their album last year, Saviors, Green Day. Your morning, Saviors. That would be the Morning X. Tomorrow morning, what's on tap? A playlist you didn't know you needed. This is really interesting. 7:20 tomorrow morning on the Morning X. And at 7:40, left that, the Morning X ticket window will open up to get you into Interpol, October 15th at the Eastern. And then around 8:20, one of the most painful segments that the Morning X could ever do. 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

The sublime bloodline continues until the sun explodes. Title track of the new album with Jacob Knoll fronting them. 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
2: 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The original School of Rock is now in session.
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3: Welcome, students. Hey, big concert ticket today. Weezer. Have these for you all week, too. And a Gold Star graduate diploma, of course. The Gathering, they're calling it. That'll be the concert with Weezer. Coming back with Silver Sun Pickups and the Shins. October 10th, State Farm Arena. Weezer is your subject. Here is your question. Now, with the release of their new album in August, which will be their 20th album, all total, it will be their 7th self-titled album, just titled Weezer. All of them are color-coded. All the Weezer albums that are self-titled Weezer, they're color-coded. There's the white album, the teal album, the green album, the gold album, etc. What color was their first album? Aha! Remember that. What color was the first album from Weezer? 470-741-9999. First person to get it right is going to the concert.
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6: 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But, you know, I can give you something better. The joy of hearing a song. 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It's not as good as money. 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
7: Ah, Weezer, the subject. Now, with the release of their new album in August, which will be their 20th album, it will be their 7th self-titled album, simply titled Weezer. But all of them, are color-coded. There's the white album, the green album, the red album, the teal album, the gold album, etc. What color was their first album? And who's this?
17: Yael Mephistai from Roswell.
7: Hey, Yael, what's the answer?
17: The Blue Album.
7: It's the Blue Album. Very good. I think then shortly after was the Red Album, then the Green Album. The Teal Album came out. That was the cover album. They did the White Album, the Black Album. The one that's coming out in August is going to be the Gold Album.
17: The Gold, yes.
7: You get to see them live. Weezer, along with Silver Sun, Pickups and the Shins, October 10th at State Farm Arena.
17: Oh, yeah.
7: Congratulations, Yael.
17: Thank you.
7: And I got a bonus.
17: Yes, I love bonuses.
7: My name is Jonas from that Blue Album. It's Weezer at 99X.
17: Yeah.

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The 2 o'clock recess is just getting underway. 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When it comes to revenue generation, we are bound for the floor.

Young the Giant. Victory Garden is the name of their brand new album. It's awesome. Different Kind of Love is the name of that. It's the 2 o'clock recess on 99X. I'm Steve Craig with Oasis.

The Black Keys on the original 99X. No rain, no flowers. That's okay. We'll deal with the rain through the week so we can have a nice, perfect weekend on the way. It's Monday, and I'm already thinking about Friday. Come As You Are from Nirvana at 99X.

take my hand and come with me, because you look so fine that I really want to make you mine. I say you look so fine that I really want to make you mine. 4, 5, 6, come on and get your kicks. Now you don't

Thank you for listening. I hope you had the time of your life. I hate to ruin it all, but the Will Pendarvis after-school special is coming up next. He's got tickets for Social Distortion, too. The Descendants and the Chats on September 1st at the Coca-Cola Roxy. He'll tell you how to score them next. I'll see you tomorrow.

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Yeah, it's time to party on the original 99X After School Special. I'm your host, Will Pendarvis, and I can't think of any other song that gets the party started quite like The World I Know from Collective Soul. Which I am, from what I understand, Ed Roland from Collective Soul was walking through New York City. He saw all these rich people walking down the sidewalk right over and next to a bunch of homeless people and just started thinking about perspectives on things, you know? It is Collective Soul in The World I Know to kick off the show today on the original 99X.

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0: Vampire Weekend, a punk on the original 99X. It's the after school special. I'm Will Pendarvis. I appreciate you being here for my show. And show of that appreciation, I have tickets for you to go see one of the shows I've been talking about probably the most out of any show that's coming up this entire year. Social Distortion with the Descendants and the Chats. All three, any of those three bands would be great to see at the Coca-Cola Roxy. But all three at once, that's amazing. September 1st, the Roxy, Social D, Descendants, and the Chats. If you want to go see that show and you don't want to have to pay for tickets, I'm your hookup, man. Just keep it on 99X every afternoon this week. In fact, I'll have a chance for you to win coming up soon as the 99X Summer Games marches on.
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25: Same as it ever was.

Weezer's on the original 99X After School Special. I'm Will Pendarvis with tickets every day this week for you to go see Social D. September 1st at the Coca-Cola Roxy with special guests, the Descendants and the Chats. If you want to go to that show and bring a friend and you don't want to have to pay for it, call me now. 470-741-9999.

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1: Hello?
0: Hi!
1: Hi!
0: Do you love Social Distortion and or The Descendants and or The Chats?
1: Yes. Yes, yes.
0: Okay. All right. Three yeses. That works. What's your first name?
1: My name's Ashley Page. I go by Page.
0: All right. Well, either one. Congratulations. I have two tickets for you to go see all his bands at the Coca-Cola Roxy September 1st, okay?
1: Awesome. Thank you so much, Will.
0: And I'm going to play one of my favorite songs from Social D. It is a cover, but it's an awesome cover of The Clash on 99X. Hold on, okay?
1: Awesome.

0: Yeah, that's Social Distortion, all right. Their cover of Death or Glory on the original 99X. I'm Will Pendarvis. It's the After School Special. Just gave away tickets to go see Social D. One of the shows I've been talking about the most. Out of every show coming up through the rest of the year, I think I've talked about Social D with the Descendants and the Chats at the Coca-Cola Roxy September 1st. Probably the most. And that's the tickets I'm giving away all this week. And by the way, yeah, Social D has new music out, and I'll probably put that on for you before I'm done today. And of course, at 5:30 today, the double feature, it is on the way.
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3: For more than a decade, the Environmental Working Group has put out a list of the so-called Dirty Dozen. These are the non-organic produce contaminated with the highest levels of pesticides. Well, this year, spinach topped the list, followed by kale, collard, mustard greens, strawberries, grapes, nectarines, peaches, cherries, apples, blackberries, pears, potatoes, and blueberries. Now, all these fruits and vegetables are part of a healthy diet, so no one is saying you shouldn't eat them. Point is, though, you could consider buying these items organic if and when you can, and then taking extra care when you wash them. The FDA recommends rinsing all fruits and vegetables, even the ones that are organic, under running water that is slightly warmer than room temperature. Don't use soap, bleach, or any fancy produce washes. I'm Dr. Sanjay Gupta, helping you live a better life.
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By the way, on the record and for the record, my last name is not Dingleberry. It is Pendarvis, not Penn Dingleberry. What up? It's the after school special on the original 99X with what I suppose is REM's biggest song ever.

0: 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Although he can indulge in such hobbies as a tape recorder.
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0: Switchfoot. I guess that would be Switch Feet, wouldn't it? So, yeah, it's just Switchfoot. Absolution. New music on the original 99X. I'm Will Pendarvis. And speaking of new music, guess what? Jill and Planet Jill, 1 hour of new music that returns. No, not tonight. Not tomorrow. Wednesday night, though. Wednesday night, Jill will be back here on 99X with Planet Jill. 1 hour of new music. It all starts at 8 p.m.
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All right, so that song from Beck is about pollution. This song from 10,000 Maniacs is about weather. See, those two songs could be about the environment, for example. That's the kind of thing we do with the double feature that's on the way in 1 hour here on 99X.

0: Weezer. On the original 99X, I'm Will Pendarvis. We're getting close to the after-school special double feature that'll happen at 5:30 today. 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

And that's David Bowie, all right, on the original 99X After School Special. I'm Will Pendarvis, where we are less than half an hour away from the double feature, where I play a whole bunch of songs that all have something in common. For example, that was a David Bowie song. This is a David Bowie song covered from Nirvana on 99X.

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0: That Jack White certainly has a style all his own. That's G.O.D. and the Broken Ribs on the original 99X New Music. I'm Will Pendarvis, and speaking of new music, I need to mention that Jill is back. I'm excited about this. Jill is back on Wednesday. So, yeah, it's the return of Planet Jill Wednesday night. See what all the new music she's dug up, all the stuff she's sorted through and found all the best new music for you. 1 hour of new music with Planet Jill, 8 p.m. Wednesday night. It all starts again every single week night. All right. 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
7: There are lots of things you can measure to get an idea of how healthy you are at any given moment. Temperature, heart rate, blood pressure, just to name a few. But how about how healthy you will be and how long you're likely to live? According to a new study out of the University at Buffalo, two simple strength tests are pretty accurate at predicting longevity in older women. One is hand grip strength, and the other is how quickly people can stand up from a seated position without using their arms. By the way, I remember interviewing former President Jimmy Carter when he was quite old and being really impressed how he just popped out of the chair without using his arms. Not a lot of older people can actually do that. But I think the message here is that maintaining strength as you age is going to help you perform everyday activities, but also help you avoid injury and stay independent. I'm Dr. Sanjay Gupta, helping you live a better life.
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14: 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Let's get into the double feature. I'm going to play a whole bunch of songs. They all have something in common. Going to kick it off with one of my favorite REM eras, the Murmur Era, 1983. Sitting Still on the original 99X double feature.

Yeah, I just realized I've got a couple of retro songs in here. Moving from 1983, the Murmur album from REM, up to 2 years later, 1985, Until Tuesday, Voices Carry.

0: Remember, all these songs have something in common as we move into the 90s now. In fact, 1996, the Tragic Kingdom album, it is no doubt song number 3 on the double feature on the original 99X.
1: You

Yes, yes, that is Depeche Mode, but technically 1990s Depeche Mode. Yeah, it's from Violator, Enjoy the Silence on the original 99X. You're listening to the double feature. I have one more song for you, one more clue, and then I'll tell you what all these songs had in common. The last song on the double feature today comes to us from Julian Coates, 1986.

0: Come on, come on. Today's double feature was easy, right? You get it? What all those songs had in common? That's Julian Cope on the original 99X After School Special double feature. That song wraps up the whole thing. What did all those songs have in common? They're all about shutting up, being quiet. What did we hear? We heard Sitting Still from R.E.M. Yeah, that's not a loud activity. Voices Carry from Till Tuesday, you know. Hush Now. Yeah, Shut Your Mouth, Go Away. Mama Look a Boo Boo Day, Voices Carry. Don't Speak from No Doubt, and Enjoy the Silence from Depeche Mode. And of course, we wrap things up with Julian Cope, World, Shut Your Mouth on the original 99X. There you go. That's the double feature. That's what I do. Hey, look, some days are better than others. You know, some don't even make any sense to anybody but me. And sometimes even I have a hard time making sense out of it. But that's the way it is when you do, you know, 300 of these a year. We'll see what tomorrow's brings at 5:30. The double feature here on 99X.
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2: 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This is a legally binding regional mandate. If you sit down at a local restaurant and ask the waiter, "Do you have Pepsi?" you have committed a cultural felony. Bless your heart. The waiter will look at you with deep pity. The chef will come out and stare at you. Just drink the Coke or ask for a Sprite. Do not test us on this.
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Muse, yet another band going to be in Atlanta this year. The 99X Summer Games marches on. Now, here's one that's not scheduled to be in Atlanta yet at this point. Got a lot of shows in Vegas, a lot of shows with Devo, but none in Atlanta scheduled so far. Let's not pass judgment yet. Billy Idol on 99X.

0: Snails on the original 99X. It's the after school special. I'm Will Pendarvis. Man, I heard the worst thing ever the other day. Somebody did a mashup of Hurt from Nine Inch Nails with Loser from Three Doors Down. It was probably the worst piece of music I've ever heard in my life. So I will not be playing that for you this afternoon. However, there is somebody who I think doesn't get enough credit. They're starting to get a little bit of credit for their work, but they've not traditionally gotten enough credit for their work. I'm talking about Johnny Marr, who most everybody knows from The Smiths. Yeah, he wrote those songs. He, played guitar in those songs. He owns The Smiths' name even, yet, you know, Morrissey gets all the credit. Guess what? Johnny Marr at least shows up for his concerts. And he's got new music out, and I want to play that for you. That is going to happen here in just a couple of minutes on 99X.
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0: Hello, I'm Will Pendarvis from 99X, and everywhere I go in Atlanta, people always say the same thing to me. They say, I'm giving you a lawful order to step out of the car and put your hands behind your back. You're just being detained at this point. You're not under arrest. Just relax, and I'll explain everything to you, sir. Anyway, I would appreciate it if you would check out my show. It starts at 3 p.m. every weekday. That's why it's called the After School Special, and you'll hear it on 99X.
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Johnny Marr, who most people know from the Smiths. That's his new song called Spin on the original 99X. I didn't even mention the fact that he played with the Talking Heads and Pet Shop Boys and Oasis. And he was an actual member of the Pretenders for a while.

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1: 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Oh, that's the way I remember it, is on CD. 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Thanks for being here for that. 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

R.E.M. Happy Monday. Brian Phillips sitting in for Jill tonight. Jill will be back on Wednesday night here. Gin Blossoms this summer are touring. 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

0: Yours is from Noah Kahan. 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
7: Same as it ever was.

Audacious. It's from Franz Ferdinand, and Alex Caprano, lead singer of Franz Ferdinand, with his very rich, deep voice. He wasn't singing songs. He would make a nice living just narrating things and reading things. I listen to his voice, right? Franz Ferdinand are touring, playing Buckhead Theater August 12th for Mr. Alex Caprano and Franz Ferdinand.

0: Army of Me is from Bjork. The Rob and Post from 95. Army of Me was also heard in the movie Tank Girl. Lori Petty, Ice-T, the film Tank Girl. You probably rented it once at a Blockbuster in the 90s, Tank Girl. Bjork's Army of Me there. All this week on The Steve Show, Steve Craig, 145 during Steve's College of Musical Knowledge. 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
1: 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This is the capital of Georgia. To blend in with the locals, we must first address how to say the name of our city.
2: First rule, under no circumstances are you to use the word Hotlanta. Do not say it. Do not print it on a t-shirt. The locals will immediately identify you as a tourist and charge you double for parking. Second rule, the letter T is illegal here. It is not Atlanta. You must swallow the consonants. It is Atlanta. Or if you are exhausted from the heat, simply Atlanta. Practice this in your hotel mirror.
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8: You know, summer is a great time to re-examine how much time your kids are spending on social media, along with what they are seeing and who they are engaging with. Ask them how the posts in their feed make them feel. These apps are built to be addictive, so kids, all of us in fact, will keep coming back for more, even when we are made to feel worse. It's bizarre. You might need to help your son or daughter reset their algorithm by unfollowing certain accounts and following or interacting with more positive ones. They might need suggestions of other healthier things to do, or to see you leading the way by example and putting your own phone away. In the run-up to bedtime, everyone's phone should go away, no questions asked. And if you need some help, sort of, I guess, resetting expectations, try engaging parents of your kids' friends for a more coordinated effort. I'm Dr. Sanjay Gupta, helping you live a better life.
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